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0: This is Cabin FM, Herne Bay.
2: Donald Trump says the US has reached a deal with Denmark to strengthen its military presence in Greenland. The president had called on the country to sell the island to the United States while insisting that Greenland is crucial for US security. Ben Monsey has this report.
3: Denmark's government says the agreement recognizes Greenland and Denmark's sovereignty and right to self-determination. The deal is due to be signed next week, but still needs approval from the Danish and Greenlandic parliaments before it can take effect. Trump has previously refused to rule out using military force to take Greenland, despite Denmark being a NATO ally.
2: A fire that forced hundreds of people to evacuate a hotel in Folkestone is now being treated as suspicious. Around 280 guests left the Grand Burson Hotel after the blaze broke out in the basement shortly after 1 o'clock on Saturday morning. No injuries have been reported, but Kent police say they believe the fire may have been started deliberately. Liberal Democrat leader Sir Ed Davey has told party members they won't give up the fight against what he called nasty populism as the party's annual conference gets underway. In a speech to activists, Sir Ed criticised Reform UK and billionaire Elon Musk, while urging supporters to continue campaigning on issues including the NHS, the economy and social justice. It's the Great British Beach Clean this weekend. That means volunteers are gearing up to collect rubbish from our shores. The figures are then reported back.
4: Our governments recognise our data and they ask for it, and we can show when things are getting worse and also when we think policies had a positive effect.
2: That's Lizzie Price from the Marine Conservation Society, who run the cleanup events. They're predicting a spike in plastic pollution after a hot summer that brought everyone to the beach. And scientists have identified a new wildcat species living in Bolivia after realising a tiny spotted feline at a wildlife sanctuary was unlike any previously known species. That's the latest from Radio News Hub. I'm Dave Cronin.
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2: Sunday we'll see rain clear south by morning, leaving a drier and brighter day with lighter winds. A few showers continue in Scotland with highs of 20 degrees Celsius.
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2: New Scottish Labour leader Michael Mara has pledged to start taking action now after winning his party's leadership contest. The North East Scotland MSP secured 63% of the vote, says Labour must reconnect with voters if it's to return to power at Holyrood. Mr Mara spoke to reporters earlier.
3: The focus for me is to make sure that we can deliver a stronger Scotland, and we do that by getting on the front foot, but going out, listening to people, meeting them where they are, and starting that process of reconnecting with the country.
2: A hotel fire in Folkestone that led to the evacuation of hundreds of guests is being treated as suspicious by police. Around 280 people were forced from the Grand Burston Hotel after a blaze broke out in the basement in the early hours of Saturday morning. No injuries were reported. Earl Spencer has repeated claims that King Charles said of Diana, Princess of Wales, will forget her soon enough after her death, insisting in a new BBC interview that he is telling the truth. The allegations, detailed in his new memoir, have prompted a rare response from Buckingham Palace, who said that the pain of fraternal grief can cloud reason. Journalists from MSNet were turned away from the White House on Saturday, according to the network, after President Donald Trump said it would be banned from the complex. The president also named CNN and Politico, accusing the outlets of hostile reporting. It's week two of Scotland's Open Doors Day. Ed Strutt from the Scottish Civic Trust explains.
4: It's a chance to get inside buildings and places that you'd never normally have access to. Every September, right across Scotland, doors that are usually locked or usually charge you to get in open up to the public to explore free of charge.
2: And Gemma Collins says a stalker sent her a letter claiming to have attended her mother's funeral. The reality TV star says the latest message is part of an ongoing campaign of harassment, with police investigating a series of abusive letters and other incidents. That's the latest from Radio News Hub. I'm Dave Cronin.
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2: Sunday we'll see rain clear south by morning, leaving a drier and brighter day with lighter winds. A few showers continue in Scotland with highs of 20 degrees Celsius.
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1: If you see somebody showing any of the signs of a stroke, you don't have to think about it. 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F, face. 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Can they smile? A, arms. 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S, speech. Is their speech slurred? 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
2: Donald Trump says the US has reached a deal with Denmark to strengthen its military presence in Greenland. The president had called on the country to sell the island to the United States while insisting that Greenland is crucial for US security. Ben Monse has this report.
3: Denmark's government says the agreement recognizes Greenland and Denmark's sovereignty and right to self-determination. The deal is due to be signed next week, but still needs approval from the Danish and Greenlandic parliaments before it can take effect. Trump has previously refused to rule out using military force to take Greenland, despite Denmark being a NATO ally.
2: A fire that forced hundreds of people to evacuate a hotel in Folkestone is now being treated as suspicious. Around 280 guests left the Grand Burston Hotel after the blaze broke out in the basement shortly after 1 o'clock on Saturday morning. No injuries have been reported, but Kent police say they believe the fire may have been started deliberately. Liberal Democrat leader Sir Ed Davey has told party members they won't give up the fight against what he called nasty populism as the party's annual conference gets underway. In a speech to activists, Sir Ed criticised Reform UK and billionaire Elon Musk, while urging supporters to continue campaigning on issues including the NHS, the economy and social justice. It's the Great British Beach Clean this weekend. That means volunteers are gearing up to collect rubbish from our shores. The figures are then reported back.
4: Our governments recognise our data and they ask for it, and we can show when things are getting worse and also when we think policies had a positive effect.
2: That's Lizzie Price from the Marine Conservation Society, who run the cleanup events. They're predicting a spike in plastic pollution after a hot summer that brought everyone to the beach. And scientists have identified a new wildcat species living in Bolivia after realising a tiny spotted feline at a wildlife sanctuary was unlike any previously known species. That's the latest from Radio News Hub. I'm Dave Cronin.
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2: Sunday we'll see rain clear south by morning, leaving a drier and brighter day with lighter winds. A few showers continue in Scotland with highs of 20 degrees Celsius.
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1: A squeezing across the chest. A feeling of unease. That sense something's not right.
2: It can be easy to dismiss the early signs of a heart attack, but it's never too early to call 999 and describe your symptoms. 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
2: New Scottish Labour leader Michael Mara has pledged to start taking action now after winning his party's leadership contest. The North East Scotland MSP secured 63% of the vote, says Labour must reconnect with voters if it's to return to power at Holyrood. Mr Mara spoke to reporters earlier.
3: The focus for me is to make sure that we can deliver a stronger Scotland, and we do that by getting on the front foot, but going out, listening to people, meeting them where they are, and starting that process of reconnecting with the country.
2: A hotel fire in Folkestone that led to the evacuation of hundreds of guests is being treated as suspicious by police. Around 280 people were forced from the Grand Burston Hotel after a blaze broke out in the basement in the early hours of Saturday morning. No injuries were reported. Earl Spencer has repeated claims that King Charles said of Diana, Princess of Wales, will forget her soon enough after her death, insisting in a new BBC interview that he is telling the truth. The allegations, detailed in his new memoir, have prompted a rare response from Buckingham Palace, who said that the pain of fraternal grief can cloud reason. Journalists from MSNBC were turned away from the White House on Saturday, according to the network, after President Donald Trump said it would be banned from the complex. The president also named CNN and Politico, accusing the outlets of hostile reporting. It's week two of Scotland's Open Doors Day. Ed Strutt from the Scottish Civic Trust explains.
4: It's a chance to get inside buildings and places that you'd never normally have access to. Every September, right across Scotland, doors that are usually locked or usually charge you to get in open up to the public to explore free of charge.
2: And Gemma Collins says a stalker sent her a letter claiming to have attended her mother's funeral. The reality TV star says the latest message is part of an ongoing campaign of harassment, with police investigating a series of abusive letters and other incidents. That's the latest from Radio News Hub. I'm Dave Cronin.
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2: Sunday we'll see rain clear south by morning, leaving a drier and brighter day with lighter winds. A few showers continue in Scotland with highs of 20 degrees Celsius.
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2: Donald Trump says the US has reached a deal with Denmark to strengthen its military presence in Greenland. The president had called on the country to sell the island to the United States while insisting that Greenland is crucial for US security. Ben Monse has this report.
3: Denmark's government says the agreement recognizes Greenland and Denmark's sovereignty and right to self-determination. The deal is due to be signed next week, but still needs approval from the Danish and Greenlandic parliaments before it can take effect. Trump has previously refused to rule out using military force to take Greenland, despite Denmark being a NATO ally.
2: A fire that forced hundreds of people to evacuate a hotel in Folkestone is now being treated as suspicious. Around 280 guests left the Grand Burston Hotel after the blaze broke out in the basement shortly after 1 o'clock on Saturday morning. No injuries have been reported, but Kent police say they believe the fire may have been started deliberately. Liberal Democrat leader Sir Ed Davey has told party members they won't give up the fight against what he called nasty populism as the party's annual conference gets underway. In a speech to activists, Sir Ed criticised Reform UK and billionaire Elon Musk, while urging supporters to continue campaigning on issues including the NHS, the economy and social justice. It's the Great British Beach Clean this weekend. That means volunteers are gearing up to collect rubbish from our shores. The figures are then reported back.
4: Our governments recognise our data and they ask for it, and we can show when things are getting worse and also when we think policies had a positive effect.
2: That's Lizzie Price from the Marine Conservation Society, who run the clean-up events. They're predicting a spike in plastic pollution after a hot summer that brought everyone to the beach. And scientists have identified a new wildcat species living in Bolivia after realising a tiny spotted feline at a wildlife sanctuary was unlike any previously known species. That's the latest from Radio News Hub. I'm Dave Cronin.
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2: Sunday we'll see rain clear south by morning, leaving a drier and brighter day with lighter winds. A few showers continue in Scotland with highs of 20 degrees Celsius.
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1: You probably think you're pretty good at multitasking behind the wheel. 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
2: Ed Sheeran's made his first public comment since all his support acts withdrew from his tour. He's called the situation catastrophic and unjustifiable, as he's admitted making mistakes after his promoters dropped Macklemore over pro-Palestine comments. Speaking at his concert in Philadelphia, the performer says he was unsure what reaction he'd get on stage.
3: To be totally honest with you, I didn't know what this audience would be like tonight. I didn't know if I would have things thrown at me. I didn't know if people would be...
2: Earl Spencer's accused the King of gaslighting him after Buckingham Palace pushed back against explosive claims that Charles said will forget her soon enough following the death of Princess Diana. Her brothers made a series of damning claims about the then Prince Charles in a new memoir chronicling the life of his sister and events after her death in 1997. And in cricket, England stormed to an 8-wicket victory over Sri Lanka at Old Trafford, completing a 3-0 T20 series whitewash. At Radio News Hub, I'm Trevor Thomas.
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2: Largely dry today with plenty of sunny spells, just a few showers in Scotland, feeling pleasant in any brighter weather, with Sunday's high hitting 19 degrees.
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Okay, that's Elton John, Something About the Way You Look Tonight, bringing in Sunday mornings here on 94.6 Smooth Sunday with me, Martin, through 10 o'clock this morning. Hope you're okay, keeping well, keeping safe, and you've had a good week. So I'm looking forward to Sunday. On with the music. This is a song from Genesis from 1991 and a song entitled No Son of Mine. Good morning and welcome to Cabin FM.

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0: That's a wonderful song. That's a song by Meatloaf from 1995, all 6 minutes, 4 seconds of it, and a lovely song entitled Where Angels Sing. Okay, let's have a little interview. It's been introduced by Jonathan Webb.
1: Okay, you're listening to Cabin FM, and I'm talking to Jamie Taylor, who is the founder of a new little club called Running Addicts. Hello, Jamie. Thanks for joining us.
2: Hi there. Thank you very much for having me.
1: Now, first of all, tell us a bit about what is the concept behind Running Addicts.
2: Yeah, absolutely. So Running Addicts is it's a running club, but it's a running club with a bit of a difference. So it's predominantly aimed at people who are affected by addiction in some way. So either people who are in recovery themselves, or people who have a family member or a loved one who's an addict, or even people who are maybe on that path. And want to change bad habits and destructive behaviors. So it's a running club aimed at those type of people. But importantly, it's aimed at both non-runners and runners themselves. So from a non-runner perspective, I really want to encourage people to take up running, because it was a huge part of my own recovery. So to get people who are maybe struggling with addiction or recovery to use running as part of their arsenal of tools.
1: You mentioned your own recovery there. So, what's your story, and how do you think running has helped?
2: Yeah, absolutely. So my history is I'm an addict. I was addicted to alcohol. I've been sober for just over 7 years. And running was a huge part of that for me. So when I got sober, part of that was to try and use my body, and I was when I first got sober, I was in a bad place mentally. I was very angry at the world, as a lot of people who have these issues are. And initially, I actually got a punch bag and started hitting that. But my fitness was at a point where I really needed to get that up. So I started running. And it was really that running that I found was a real release for me. So it helped me focus my mind. It gave me a completely different focus other than just thinking about drinking and sobriety.
1: Is this something that you need to be in some kind of sort of state of physical fitness to benefit from as an addict?
2: Well, I mean, the idea is that by joining a running club, obviously that your physical fitness and that will improve week on week. You know, when I started running, I could barely run for 10 minutes. Honestly, you know, that wasn't what I could do. Within 2 years, I was running a 60-kilometer ultra marathon. You know, it's something that that when you focus into it and when you change that lifestyle, I feel that it's something that you can really lean into and something that can help you on that front.
1: Now, it's free, I believe, this running club that you've set up. So how does it work from that point of view? Is it just something for the love of it?
2: Absolutely. They're free weekly group runs. We actually had the first one yesterday evening, and it was brilliant. Eight people showed up, so there was nine, including myself. And it is literally, we meet at Hampton Pier. Anybody's welcome. There's no money changing hands. You literally show up. We have a group run, which is focused on all abilities. So whether you're taking your first steps or you're a seasoned runner, I'm a qualified endurance running coach, so I can tailor plans to and tailor sessions to work for everybody. So that's the idea. But I really am just doing it because I think it's something that that will really help people.
1: It's an outdoor event at Hampton Pier. Then where do you run to?
2: So last night we literally ran down to the barrier at the start of the seafront, and we did a short interval session, which was literally up and down along the flat bit of seafront. The idea of that is to keep everybody together. So everybody runs out for a certain distance, and then everybody comes back to the start. And even if you're running in different paces, every few minutes, everybody will be back together. And that's really the idea of the group.
1: Right. I was going to say, because with all those different levels of fitness and ability, you don't want to literally leave somebody behind, do you?
2: No, absolutely. And that is the tricky part about organising these groups. But that's why it's not just a generic running group. You know, a lot of running groups would just have a fast group, a medium group and a slow group. I'm really trying to stay away from that, because I want it to be more of a community group feel.
1: Now, this may not be the total answer to anybody's addiction problem.

0: problems, but you've obviously found it to be a big help to you personally.
1: Yeah,
0: so 100%. If others thinking the same thing and it's worth a go, how do they get involved?
1: Okay, so I'm all over social media. So on Instagram, it's at Running Addicts X, and if you just search for Running Addicts Herne Bay on Facebook, you can find me. If anybody has any questions, I mean, my inboxes are always open. I'm more than happy to chat to anybody, more than happy to connect with anybody. Or all the information is in leaflets that I've been dropping around Herne Bay, Whitstable and Faversham. I've put them in community centres and doctor surgeries. I'm trying to get in with the social prescribing team around the local area to see if they can help me spread the word. But honestly, it's Tuesday night, 7:30 p.m. at Hampton Pier. Just turn up. Anybody's welcome just to turn up. I'm a friendly guy. Come and shake my hand, say hello, and we'll go from there.
0: Jamie, thank you very much for talking to us.
1: Thank you very much.
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That's Take That and Never Forget. Okay then, so don't forget that after 8 o'clock this morning we have the 60s and 70s hour, a very popular hour. Please stay with me for that, always great to have you along. The next track is Bruce Hornsby and the Range. He had a hit with That's Just the Way It Is, That's the Way It Is, but he made a follow-up called Mandolin Rain, much the song, same type of song. You can, guessing who it is who's singing it, but love this song. See what you think the same. Mandolin Rain from Bruce Hornsby and the Range.

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That's Annie Lennox and a song entitled Why, which is a question asked by many of my listeners when they hear me on the radio. Okay, then. So snacking on grapes could add 5 years to your life. Well, astonishing research shows they flush out refined fats and sugar in processed foods, and regular consumption combats the effects of a junk food diet. Chemicals in grapes reduce cholesterol and boost gut bacteria. They also contain antioxidants that dampen inflammation, reducing the risk of heart disease and cancer. Well, I had a medical several years ago now, and I was told that my sugar levels were up a little bit. You know, they were okay, but it needed a bit of addressing. Doctor asked me what I had to eat, and I said, well, every day in my lunchbox I take half of a bunch of grapes. And he said, no, don't do it, he said, because the sugar in grapes isn't good. I thought it was fruit sugar. Yes, it is, but the fermentation bit turns it into, it's in your stomach, it turns it into proper sugar. So that was good enough for me. So I stopped eating them. It did put the levels back down a little bit, so it must have been something in it. But new research, everything's new research in all the time now, so snacking on grapes. Perhaps I should just have half a dozen instead of half a bunch. That's probably the key, was quantity with me. It's always quantity when I have something to eat. Absolutely, it always is. It's Frankie Valli and the Four Seasons. And My Eyes Adored You. Lovely song.

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That's The Quo, and they were Down the Dustpipe way back in 1970. Okay, that's it then for this hour. Next hour, 60s and 70s. I leave you with a song called I Hear You Now from Vangelis. Now, Vangelis, lead singer John Anderson, he's touring the country. I didn't realise, otherwise I'd have been... I would have tried and got tickets, but it's all sold out now. And they're doing a few, because my favourite prog rock band is Yes, and I think his voice is fantastic, and probably is still is the same today, apparently, according to the reviews. So I missed out on that one. So, but never mind. Okay, then. Let's get on with it. Lovely, lovely song. See you after the news at 7 for the 60s and 70s hour.

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2: Ed Sheeran's given his first concert in Philadelphia since all his support acts withdrew from his tour. He's called the situation catastrophic and unjustifiable, as he's admitted making mistakes when his promoters dropped Macklemore over pro-Palestine comments. Giving his first public words to an audience watching, the artists thanked fellow performers at the show.
3: They said yes to being on stage with the knowledge that the world thought I was a certain type of person. They said yes with the knowledge that the world may hate them too for standing on stage with me. And I am so grateful for them being here tonight.
2: Earl Spencer's accused the King of gaslighting him. It's after Buckingham Palace pushed back against explosive claims that Charles said we'll forget her soon enough following the death of Princess Diana. And in cricket, England stormed to an 8-wicket victory over Sri Lanka at Old Trafford, completing a 3-0 T20 series whitewash. At Radio News Hub, I'm Trevor Thomas.
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7: Well, a dry day with plenty of sunny spells and variable amounts of cloud, perhaps becoming more mostly sunny during the afternoon. Feeling pleasant in the sunshine with light winds with a maximum temperature today of 21 degrees Celsius. Tonight, dry with mostly clear skies. Into a chilly night with light winds, a grass frost is possible by dawn in any prone rural spots, with a minimum overnight down to a chilly 4 degrees Celsius. Tomorrow, Monday, another dry day with plenty of sunshine, though perhaps turning cloudier across the north of the region during the afternoon. Patchy mist and fog overnight with a maximum temperature tomorrow of 21 degrees Celsius. And the outlook Tuesday to Thursday, variable cloud and sunny spell Tuesday. Mostly cloudy on Wednesday, but most areas staying dry. Fine and sunny Thursday, warm by day, but chilly Wednesday and Thursday nights. That's the weather then. The sun sets this evening at 7:02. What's happening with these nights? Enough drawing in. And up in the morning, sunrise at 6:40. Tide in the bay was just on high tide now. Well, it was just over 10 minutes ago. Low waters next at 13:11 at 1.80 metres. And the second high tide at 19:46, just after 7:45 at 4.02 metres. And that's it. 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

captain said, thank God we're home, we've drunk the barrel dry. Well, lads, we better get another barrel in an A. That's Andy Williams from 1970 and Home Loving Man, starting off the 60s and 70s for this hour. Welcome to the show. Hope you're okay, keeping well, and everything in your particular world is as it should be. Welcome along to Smooth Sunday, where we've been the last hour. Got another 3 hours to go. This is hour number two. So it's a 60s and 70s hour on with Amen Corner. And If Paradise Is Half As Nice. Of course, dark. It's getting cold. I don't like these dark mornings. Roll on the summer.

That's Andy Fairweather Low leading Amen Corner, If Paradise Is Half As Nice, from 1969. One thing about this morning, this particular show, I normally program it, I sort of get home from the program last Sunday and I have a look at it, and I usually 60s and 70s hour I do on Monday. I've done it early, and I'll say I normally do it on a Thursday, but I did it Monday. Last Sunday and Monday, and I forgot what I put in the playlist. It's quite nice to me for this morning, because I ain't got a clue what's coming up next. So I like that, because usually, you know, I'll put that in the right place, put this in the right place, but yeah, got it good. So anyway, Diana Ross and Touch Me in the Morning.

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1: 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Now playing everywhere. Yeah.

Yeah, Desmond Dekker and the Aces, Israelites. Never could understand the words to that. I always used to call it, "Me ears are a light." Come on, do the music centres. Remember the old music centre? Things you used to get in the day, back in the day. They never had great sound quality, did they? But really clear now, so I still heard the words just, but I still can't make out what they are. Anyway, great old song from 1969. So Herne Bay Pier has just been announced as the winner by popular vote of the Seaside Heritage Network's Bucket and Spade Award for the best seaside attraction or experience, and well deserved. Your great people down there, it was lovely the other week when we were doing the Smooth Sunday Sounds concert, yeah, by popular vote. Oh, that's great. Yeah, so well done, Herne Bay. You've tried hard for that, and I'm glad that you got first place. Is our silly

Honeybus. Honeybus. One word from 1968. And I can't let Maggie go. Remember that one? It was on the advert then for Nimble. The bread in the blue packet and the girl with a hot air balloon. Yeah, yes. So if you had a loaf of that, you could go on. You were light enough to go in a hot air balloon. Absolutely great. Good old. Must have done the effect. I still remember it. Hope you do too. So the other day I had a message from the NHS, you know, those wonderful things that text me and said, your BMI, I think we need to, offer to refer you to a weight management course or something. I answered by saying refer or go away. So I said go away. I like to think that I look after my own BMI, thank you. It said, the last time I did it, it said I'm overweight. I'll give you that, it's overweight, but... it tells me I was 19 in snow when I first started. I'm 15, just over 15 now. When I first went waiting at the doctor's, I was 15 and a half, so it's only like this year. And they tell me I should be 13 stone, but if you see me, no way am I going to be 13 stone. I don't want to be 13 stone.

I think that would be a little bit too much. They'd be giving me weight on drugs. But no, I'm managing myself. I'm walking 5 miles a day. I'm eating well, and I'm not putting weight on. So I'll manage my own weight. But thank you very much indeed for your concern. It's Charlie Rich, the most beautiful girl in the world. What a lovely girl she is too.

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East Kent Mind is here for anyone struggling with their mental health or supporting someone who is. Our services include well-being activities, one-to-one support, and mental health awareness workshops. Call us in confidence on 01843 319 193.

Yes, foundations and build me up, buttercup. Going back to what I was saying about getting the thing from the NHS asking me if I want to go to weight management course. I don't want to do weight jabs and I don't want to do weight pills. But Mrs. H went to the doctors the other day because she has a job to walk and she's got heart problems. And she asked the doctor, she said, can I go on a weight loss jab or something like that, you know, because I've just a bit of weight off my heart. And the doc said no, because you're not diabetic and we can't refer you and we really can't afford the jab. So I don't know, perhaps I said to her, well, you must eat all the sweet stuff then, darling, see if you can get into the diabetic club. I know you can't win, can you? Here's Mrs. H's heartthrob from the 70s, David Cassidy and Daydreamer. 7:31, Cabin FM.

Like it's a lovely song, Bobby Gentry from 1969, and I'll Never Fall in Love Again. Talking of lovely songs, here's a classic from Elton John.

Yes, I first started out as an advert for Coca-Cola way back. When was that then? 1971. And that's the New Seekers, Light to Teach the World to Sing. Okay, from the film Midnight Cowboy, it's Harry Nilsson and Everybody's Talking. Chris DC would be pleased I recognised the film. Must have gone up in his estimation.

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Stephen Stills and Love the One You Live, you Where You're With, near enough, Martin, from 1971. Tuesdays, yes, I'm on Tuesdays for the next 4 weeks between 1 and 4 for the afternoon show. I've got to train someone up to broadcast. Always love doing that. And so I'll be on my own on Tuesday. Then Karen Newby will be here. We'll be doing it between us. Interrupting me. Doing it between us. And looking forward to that. That's Tuesdays from 1.

That's the Beach Boys and I Can Hear Music. Okay, 7:53, time to get towards the news at 8 o'clock. We have Booker T and the MGs up till 8. Before that, Gilbert O'Sullivan and Get Down, a hit in 1973.

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2: Ed Sheeran's made his first public comment since all his support acts withdrew from his tour. He's called the situation catastrophic and unjustifiable, as he's admitted making mistakes after his promoters dropped Macklemore over pro-Palestine comments. Speaking at his concert in Philadelphia, the performer said he was unsure what reaction he'd receive on stage.
3: To be totally honest with you, I didn't know what this audience would be like tonight. I didn't know if I would have things thrown at me. I didn't know if people would be angry at me.
2: Earl Spencer says the relationship between the press and the Duke and Duchess of Sussex echoes the way the media treated his sister, the Princess of Wales. In an interview with the BBC, set to be aired later, he's described the press's coverage of Harry and Meghan as having a cancerous influence, adding it would be beholden on people to learn from Diana's example. And in cricket, England have stormed to an 8-wicket victory over Sri Lanka at Old Trafford, completing a 3-0 T20 series whitewash. From Radio News Hub, I'm Trevor Thomas.
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5: Well, a dry day with plenty of sunny spells and variable amounts of cloud, perhaps becoming mostly sunny during the afternoon. Feeling pleasant in the sunshine with light winds with a maximum temperature today of 21 degrees Celsius. For tonight, dry with mostly clear skies, leading to a chilly night with light winds. A grass frost is possible by dawn for any prone rural spot, with a minimum temperature down to a chilly 4 degrees Celsius. For Monday, another dry day with plenty of sunshine, though perhaps turning cloudier during the afternoon. Patchy mist and fog possible overnight with a maximum temperature tomorrow of 21 degrees Celsius. Outlook Tuesday to Thursday, variable cloud and sunny spells on Tuesday, mostly cloudy on Wednesday, but most areas will stay dry. Fine and sunny Thursday, warm by day, but chilly Wednesday and Thursday nights. Sunset this evening at 2:02 and rises tomorrow morning at 22:07. The tides in the bay, well, there was high water just over an hour and 10 minutes ago, so next is low water, low tide at 13:11 at 1.80 metres, and another high water, second high water of the day at 19:46 at 4.02 metres. And that's it, you're up to date here on 94.6 Cabin FM, with the times just fast approaching 8:03.
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8: Oh, I've never heard of him.

Boyzone and a picture of you bringing in hour three of Four of Smooth Sunday for this Sunday morning. Hope that today finds you well and everything is good in your particular world. Okay, let's say good morning to fellow presenters JP, who will be doing the morning show tomorrow between 9 and 12, and Reg Milson, who will be doing Cabin Folk here on 94.6 Cabin FM at 7 o'clock this evening, and Cheryl, Reg's wife. Lovely to see you yesterday. Well, I went over to Strode Park. Did you go too? To see the classic car show, the model railway. It's all very, very good. Enjoyed that. I had a good look around there yesterday. Lots of Triumph Spitfires and Morris Minor Owners Club and plenty of other classic cars. I had a classic car myself. I sold it to pay for my daughter's 21st, so it was worth every... It was worth it, but sometimes I think to myself, I wish I still had it, but there you go. It was worth a fortune today if I did. It was a Mark 1 Ford Granada, and... I'd spent a lot of money bare metal respraying, they call it, and polishing it. I was good at polishing. The funny part about it was, though, we used to go to classic car shows, and Mrs. H would sit at the back of the boot with her book, and I'd have the bonnet open. And I had a Haynes manual, if you don't know what a Haynes manual is. It's something that the insides, and they're all very, very good, the insides and outs of cars, the engine, what it's done, what you can undo. A very, very practical magazine, very a popular book. And I used to have that on the passenger seat in the car. And you'd be surprised, the classic car buffs will come along and they will ask a question and then answer it straight away. They'd sort of say, has that got so-and-so? Oh, no, it wouldn't have, because it's that model. You know, it's that one. Because of me nodding my head, and Mrs. H would say to me, you sound, look, you really know what you're talking about. And I didn't have a clue. I knew where the oil, the water, and the washer bottle had to get was. And how I wing that, I don't know. So if someone did ask me a question, they're waiting for the answer to say, I ain't quite too sure on that. I'll go and get me money there. No, don't worry, mate. It's okay. I just thought, you know, don't put yourself out. I'm happy to. Yes, I got away with it. Yes, yes. Chief con man I was. Yeah, did all right, I know, though. Great car, lovely car. Turned a lot of heads. Anyway, a great day there yesterday. Mate, old Reg, parting words to Reg was, see you Christmas morning then, Reg. Yes, we mix a lot of cabin presenters. Passing ships in the night. Here's Deacon Blue and Real Gone Kid.

Deacon Blue and Real Gone Kid. 12 minutes past 8, Sunday morning. Okay then, so, hey, hold the front page here. Important news. This year's Conquer drama has arrived early. The World Conquer Championships might not ever happen because the heat waves have frazzled the harvest, leaving chestnuts too small to use. No, what? Organisers say they need 3,000 Conquers at least 2 inches wide. For the showdown in October. And right now they're looking at trees that have either nothing on them or tiny little husks that wouldn't last a single hit. They're doing a nationwide check before the crunch meeting at the end of September to decide if the whole thing can go ahead. Ooh, have you got a conker tree in your garden? Have you got two inch conkers? No, nor me. I used to love that at school. Yeah, went round in October, I think, with one lace missing out my pumps. Yes, they weren't trainers in those days. Plumps, or plimsolls was a posh word, but where I come from, they were pumps. So, soak it in vinegar. That was cheating, but I tell you what, it made it hard. And people, of course, can feel it now. The bits of conquer hit me in the face, smashing to each other. Oh yeah, good old efforts, good old days as well. Loved all that. So. Oh, it's a shame, though, if you love all that. Good World Conquership might never happen. That's another casualty of that hot summer, eh? On with the music. This is David Gray and Babylon. Tune to 94.6 Cabin FM. Smooth Sally with me, Martin, till 10. Then Stafford's World with Mark Stafford until 1.

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That's Elvis Costello. He can't stand up for falling down. I know you feel, Elvis. Yes, probably next Saturday. I've got to do a disco next Saturday. I packed up doing discos. I thought I'd never do them again, so I enjoy the karaoke. I always think, like, my idea is, like, when you're being DJ, you have to make the night. When you're doing karaoke, the people make the night by choosing the song. So yeah, easy work, easy money. But one of the biggest reasons I packed all that up, I've been doing it for 50-odd years, and Spotify made me pack that up, because you always found that, you know, the internet, because I have to have the internet for my playout systems on the disco, and people come and say, have you got so-and-so? And you think, that's not going to fit. And you go, no, I haven't got that, sorry. I've got Spotify. You can sign into my account if you like. So they get on it. Oh, go on then. They go into it, and then they find some song, which... It, you know, you find yourself, you've got 100 people in the room or something like that, you find yourself pleasing one, and you get one piece, oh, you're happy, oh, I love that. And then you do that one, and then you find someone else and go, of course, you've got Spotify up there, yeah, could you play so-and-so track off so-and-so album? I thought, I don't need this anymore. So anyway, it's a good party next week, so I'm looking forward to that anyway. So Sarah's 40th, so I think I... might have a broadcast from home next Sunday. Let's see where we go. Not like me, I don't drink anyway anymore, but I think I might make up. It's going to be a good party, so I might look forward to that one next week anyway. That's my story, and I'm sticking to it. This is Sting. Love Sting when he was a solo artist, and this is called If I Ever Lose My Faith in You. It was a hit in 1993.

Sting, if I ever lose my faith in you, never. Like I say, good morning to two very, very nice people, Paul and Julie Beard. Good morning to you both. Paul presents the Cabin Breakfast Club Saturday Breakfast. No, I present the Cabin Breakfast Club Saturday Breakfast here. Can't think of what morning that's on though, Paul. Anyway, so it's a great show. If you've missed that, you really are missing it. Some great features on there, and I try and get to listen to it as much as I can on a Saturday morning, usually when I'm going for my 5 mile hike every Saturday morning. So always great to listen to Paul, and Paul listens to me too, so thank you so much indeed. Paul has asked if I can play some Specie for Julie. It's Van Morrison and Days Like These, an absolute pleasure to play it for you, Julie. More my love.

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That's Level 42 and Leaving Me Now. Okay, I've been asked to go on a radio, one of our radio shows, and we're going to present a feature with sort of my top 12, and I've been asked if I'd like to go, which isn't going to be all confirmed, and I've got permission and all of this, but yeah, not my show, but I've been asked to go on a show, and I'm so looking forward to it, and I've sort of made a little bit of a list. It's one of those things, you try and make a list of the songs, your favourite songs, and you watch, it's mood stuff is music, as far as I'm concerned, it's what mood you're in. I could play disco one minute, and I could play, you know, something like Mantovani the next, so I'm one of those who have a job making my mind up, but one song that will definitely get on my list, because I love the words to this song, it's this one from Buffet St. Marie. I've heard it several times before on the programme. It's called The Big Ones Get Away.

That's Dido and Life for Rent. Let's say good morning to Steve, Ralph, Angie and Sammy. Hi, Sammy. Hope you're okay and enjoying your day so far. Okay, Steve will be here with on tonight at 9 o'clock with the wind down. He's on till 1 o'clock in the morning now. That lad, he can't keep away. Yes, he's... I can't go to sleep. He's like me. And great programme. I had a listen in last week, Steve. Really good programme. Really nice, relaxing programme to finish off the weekend and finish off your Sunday. It's 9 o'clock tonight. Steve Ralph with the wind down here on 94.6 Cabin FM. Is Enya, especially with my good friend Tony over in Ashford. Love a bit of Enya, don't we, Tone? Caribbean Blue. This was in the charts in 1991. Lovely song. 8:43.

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That band named after my bank account, Dire Straits, and Twisting by the Pool. Time to get up to the 9 o'clock news. Couple of songs, Lauren Aldred and Never Enough. Before that, this one from Katie Lang, Constant Craving. See you after the news at 9 for the final hour of Smooth Sunday.

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3: Ed Sheeran's given his first concert in Philadelphia since all his support acts withdrew from his tour. He's called the situation catastrophic and unjustifiable, as he's admitted making mistakes when his promoters dropped Macklemore over pro-Palestine comments. Giving his first public words to the audience watching, the artist has thanked fellow performers at the show.
4: They said yes to being on stage with the knowledge that the world thought I was a certain type of person. They said yes with the knowledge that the world they hate them too was standing on stage with me. And I am so grateful for them being here tonight.
3: Earl Spencer says the relationship between the press and the Duke and Duchess of Sussex echoes the way the media treated his sister. In an interview with the BBC, he's described the press's coverage of Harry and Meghan as having a cancerous influence. And in cricket, England have stormed to an 8-wicket victory over Sri Lanka at Old Trafford. They won the match with more than 10 overs to spare. From Radio News Hub, I'm Trevor Thomas.
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8: Well, a dry day with plenty of sunny spells and variable amounts of cloud, perhaps becoming mostly sunny during the afternoon. Feeling pleasant in the sunshine with light winds with a maximum temperature today of 21 degrees Celsius. But tonight dry with mostly clear skies, leading to a chilly night with light winds. A grass frost is possible by dawn for any prone rural spots. Minimum overnight, 4 degrees Celsius. For Monday, a dry day with plenty of sunshine, though perhaps turning cloudier during the afternoon. Patchy mist and fog possible overnight. Maximum temperature tomorrow, 21 degrees Celsius. Outlook Tuesday to Thursday, variable cloud and sunny spells on Tuesday. Mostly cloudy on Wednesday, but most areas will stay dry. Fine and sunny on Thursday, warm by day, but chilly Wednesday and Thursday night. Sun sets this evening at 6:02 and rises tomorrow morning at 6:40. 6:40. Tides in the bay. Low water at 13.11 at 1.80 metres, and the high tide, high water at 19.46 at 4.2 metres, and 4.02 metres. And that's it, you're up to date here with 94.6 Cabin FM with the tides fast approaching 3 minutes past nine.
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That's Erasure, bringing in the last hour for this Sunday of Smooth Sunday with me, Martin H, through until 10 o'clock this morning. 10 o'clock, we have Stafford's World with Mark Stafford. Okay then, today is National Pepperoni Pizza Day, National Fried Rice Day, and National Care for the Kids Day. It's also Wife Appreciation Day. Yes, yeah, wonderful day, Wife Appreciation Day. Yes, I left Mrs. H, present Mrs. H, doing the guttering this morning. Yeah, when I get home, I promised I'll put the ladder back. But she's doing well, and I'll let her down so I can get me dinner. Oh, I'll be in trouble now. If it's your birthday today, happy birthday. Have a wonderful day. Your birthstone sign is Virgo, and the birthstone is Sapphire. I hope you get all you wish for, plus more. Special birthday from me and all of the presenters here at 94.6 Cabin FM. Hope you have a wonderful day. Today's birthday's then, Sophie Loren, 92, bless. Oh, Italian actress, born in Rome, Italy. Is that where Rome is? In 1934, 92 today. Alana Curry, New Zealand musician and former member of the pop group The Thompson Twins. I love The Thompson Twins. Born in Auckland, New Zealand in 1957. Born in 69 today. She, David Hemingway, English musician, singer and songwriter with The Beautiful South. And The House Martins, born in Hull in 1960. 66 today is he. And finally, Philippa Forrester, English television presenter and radio presenter, Robot Awards and Tomorrow's World and CBBC. Born in Winchester, Hampshire in 1968. She's 58 today. Happy birthday to them, but more importantly, happy birthday to you. I hope that you have a wonderful day. This is Jur. I found someone. Oh, well done.

Fine pair of lungs, Wild On Girl, Cher. When was that hit? 1987, and I found someone. Yeah, it was in his eight. I thought it was in the 90s. That one, never mind. So what are you going today then? You're going to go out for a meal? You've got family coming over? Just chilling out and enjoying your Sunday? Bit of peace and quiet, bit of me time. Myself, well, still decorating. I'm doing around a door today. I paint walls. I do trim. Painting a door frame is awful, isn't it? Are you nodding your head? Is it the same? But it's got to be done, and it will look nice when it's finished. I'd mask everything off, so I don't mind. I can slap the paint on. It's another one of those things. You know, we moved in that house, and I had no intention of staying there. We'd moved, and I thought, it's too small for me. We just decorate it and sell it, do it up. And so now we decided, it's not so bad after all. Sometimes I look back at my previous efforts and think, did I really paint that? Did I really? Because I'm the person who rub everything down, and take your time, meticulous and everything, right? But when I look at it, I think, wow, did you stand back and think that looked good? So, that's me today. A bit of painting, a bit of dinner. I put the world right up the Wheel Tappers Club later.

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That's Wings from Birdie. So, big hair, double denim and a full-on nostalgia are back. A new study says Britain has officially crowned the 1980s as a standout decade. 70s for me. Top of the hair, top for hair, music, TV shows, soaps, theme tunes and catchphrases. And Gen Z are right on board with it. Nearly half, they said they'd try a modern take on the 80s mullet or perm. And two-thirds would happily bring back at least one fashion or beauty trend. Denim jackets, big volume curls and retro trainers are the looks people most want to revive. Well, I don't know, sometimes I see things on the 80s and think, look at the size of those shoulder pads and things like that. But, you know, it's all part of it, isn't it? I just love the 70s. Mind you, a lot of things in the 80s I haven't got today. My own teeth, or most of them. Hair. And I could see me feet. Ain't seen them for a few years. Talk of the 80s, there's a classic from 1981. John Lennon and Woman.

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2: Open up, man.
3: What do you want, man?
2: My girl just caught me.
3: You made her catch you?
2: I don't know how I let this happen.
3: But who?
2: The girl next door, you know?
3: Nah.
2: I don't know what to do.
3: Said it wasn't you.
2: Oh.

Chaggy, it wasn't me. Wasn't me either, mate. So, new research shows that 1 in 10 people have already finished their Christmas shopping, you don't say. Even though the big day is still under 100 days away. That's about 7 million of us who have wrapped things up before most of us even thought about it. The study shows Scotland's leading the charge with 16% already sorted, with 7% in the southwest have made a start. The southwest, rather, have made a start. It's a proper split between the super organised and the rest of you probably don't. We'll probably panic sometime in December. Do you know, I was in the shop, well, all the shops are starting to gear up yesterday, and I always say, oh, I'll leave it till December, you know, when it gets the atmosphere and things like that, you know. But it does, to me, it just seems to go on, a bit like me, go on forever. And yesterday I was in the garden centre, and I must admit there was a couple of very attractive looking sort of mixtures of pâtés, a nice presentation. I said, no, I won't. No, I'm not going to. I'll probably have them before. I'll probably eat them before Christmas. So, oh, no, no. I like the hustle and bustle when everything's decorated and, you know, all atmospheric, feel all warm and all Christmassy. I wouldn't want to do it now. You know, the sun's still shining, still warm. Talk about things that went on forever. This was in the charts forever. This was number one forever. In 1994, wet, wet, wet, love is all around. 7, 9:32.

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That's King, and from Years and Years. Okay, if you're around Tuesday in the daytime, I'm doing a month, about a month from 1 o'clock till four, the afternoon show. I've got a trainee with me, Karen Newby, and what's going to happen is Karen, I'll be on my own on Tuesday, but Karen will be joining me over the 4 weeks, and she's broadcast, she has been on a radio station before, so she's going to just sort of get used to the equipment, and I'll just sit by the side of her, and the idea is when she's confident enough to go on her own, she will take over the afternoon show. But for the first 4 weeks, she's got to put up with me, so and so have you, unfortunately. So 1 till 4 on Tuesdays for the afternoon show. If you can make it, be lovely to have your company. Anyway, here and now, we have a classic from 1981, Roxy Music and Jealous Guy.

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4: Oh, for crying out loud.

Lovely song, lovely tune. The Pretenders, I'll Stand By You. No, I won't. The aftershave's not good. Okay, then, I'll hit back in 1994. That's it from me then for this particular Sunday. Thank you so much indeed for tuning in for the last 4 hours. Always lovely to have you along on a Sunday morning. Always love presenting this show. And so keep well, keep safe, keep it on Cabin FM, and I'll see you soon. Have a good one. Bye.

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3: Ed Sheeran said he questioned whether he wanted to continue as an artist at all, following the controversy over Macklemore's removal from his world tour. The artist was speaking at his show in Philadelphia after he faced a backlash and support acts dropped out after the US rapper's comments about Gaza. He's admitted making mistakes, condemning the conflict as catastrophic and unjustifiable.
4: To be totally honest with you, I didn't know what this audience would be like tonight. I didn't know if I would have things thrown at me. I didn't know if people would be angry at me.
3: Earl Spencer says the relationship between the press and the Duke and Duchess of Sussex echoes the way the media treated his sister, the Princess of Wales. In an interview with the BBC, he's described the press's coverage of Harry and Meghan as having a cancerous influence, adding it would be beholden on people to learn from Diana's example. Latest comments come after the King was accused of gaslighting following Buckingham Palace's response to claims that Charles said we'll forget her soon enough after Diana's death. A former Labour leader has urged Andy Burnham to introduce compulsory voting. Neil Kinnock and former Home Secretary Lord David Blunkett are expected to support a law change in Parliament. Lord Kinnock said the move was increasingly justified and necessary to strengthen democracy in the UK. The Lib Dems conference will be told how their plan for growth will put the UK at the heart of Europe. Party Treasury spokesperson Daisy Cooper is speaking during the second day at Brighton. And in cricket, England have stormed to an 8-wicket victory over Sri Lanka at Old Trafford, completing a 3-0 T20 series whitewash and reclaiming top spot in the world ranking. Sri Lanka were bowled out for 124 before Joss Butler's unbeaten 62 guided England with more than 10 overs to spare. And that's the latest from Radio News Hub. I'm Trevor Thomas.
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3: Largely dry today with plenty of sunny spells, just a few showers in Scotland. Feeling pleasant in any brighter weather with Sunday's high hitting 19 degrees.
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1966, Bob Dylan wrote it, but Man for Man had the hit with Just Like a Woman. And in 1968, it was a song that was originally done the year before by Irma Franklin. Her version of Piece of My Heart was a superb version. So you think, what can Janis do and her band Big Brother and the holding company? Well, they did it, didn't they? They outdid Irma Franklin. Almost impossible. That became the definitive version of Piece of My Heart. Welcome to Stafford's World. I'm Mark Stafford. A couple of song stories in the next 3 hours. Stories behind songs from James Taylor and David Bowie. The Writers Sing Them Their Way features Marty Wilde in the chair today. And Ah, But They Did It First has the original version of hits done by Randy Crawford and the Kingston Trio doing the original versions of those. It's 1972, David Gates was flying. Superb songs coming from his pen in 1972. David Gates and Bread.

0: gonna slip the handle.
1: In the end, it became the template for many a pop video in later years, didn't it? He didn't know he was doing it. He never even knew what a pop video was. None of us did in 65. Bob Dylan's Subterranean Homesick Blues. Have you seen him? I've seen the clip. It's everywhere. It's been around for years, hasn't it? Bringing It All Back Home was the album Subterranean Homesick Blues. Bob Dylan and the cue cards with the words on them from 1965. And David Gates and his band Bread and Baby I'ma Want You from 1972.
2: And now, Stafford's World looks a bit deeper at the hit songs and tells you the stories behind them. It's time for another song story on Stafford's World.
1: First of a couple of song stories today on Stafford's World, featuring guitarist Danny Kirchmar, James Taylor's right-hand man, and James Taylor himself, telling the story behind the Carole King song You've Got a Friend, which gave James a very big hit in 1971.
3: It's an incredibly moving song. It's a song that everyone wants to feel that they have someone like that in their life, that is a friend. And Carole took this very simple emotion and this very simple desire and made it into this wonderful piece of music. Well, Carole played it for me, and we all knew it was a great, great song. Just a beautiful and brilliant song. It sounded like it had been around for 20 years the first time I heard it. In other words, it sounded like a classic. Well, he just made it his own instantly, and it sounded like one of his songs. And he just transferred it from piano, from Carole's piano style to his beautiful acoustic style. And I fell in. It was very easy to... I mean, we fell into it very quickly.
4: We had done two other songs that day in the studio, and I said, Danny Kirchmar, Lee Sklar, Russell Kunkel, they were all in the studio. Russell got on Kungas. Lee played an amazingly sort of busy bass part on it, you know, lots and lots of notes. I mean, really, we were playing it like... let's give this one a try. Let's play around with it. It wasn't like, okay, now we're going to record this. It was like the third thing. We're still set up. We've got more studio time that day. What are we going to do? Let's try You've Got a Friend. So Cooch played acoustic guitar, beautiful. And it was just one of those perfect throwaway kind of gestures that just hit it right on the head right then. I put a vocal on it immediately, one pass, it was there. We cut the track separate from the, but, you know, we were relaxed, we were loose, we weren't worrying, we got to make it through without a mistake, or, it was just very free, and you can hear it in the recording. It was very loose.

song was originally out for a band called The Forum. Their version is absolutely superb, but the Grassroots version isn't far behind it. 1968, Grassroots, The River Is Wide. James Taylor doing Carol King and doing it his way and outdoing Carol even. And 1971 on You've Got a Friend. Thanks for your emails. Hello to Henrik Peterson from Copenhagen. Great to hear from you again, Henrik. Haven't heard you from you for ages. Used to email quite regularly. I wonder what I've done. Have I upset you? I hope not. mark@markstafford.co.uk. Thanks for your email then. We'll do this for you. You wanted to hear this. 1983. Imagine the thoughts we were having going through our mind when we heard that Trevor Horn, at that time we would know Trevor Horn from the Buggles, wouldn't we? And he was going to be involved with Yes. And we went, Yes and the Buggles, it just doesn't work. But it did.

0: In the early 60s, you had to have something to catch the eye, something different about your band, and the Honeycombs had a female drummer, Honey Langtry, I think her name was, and it produced a number one single, Have I the Right, in 1964. And Yes, from 90125, which became a great album, much, much better than we feared when we first heard Trevor Horn was taking over Yes. It turned out to be a great move, didn't it? 1983, Yes and Owner of a Lonely Heart. Back with a great B-side, a Motown B-side that was as good as the A-side when we get back.
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6: Hey, it's Stafford's World, and here come the memories.

After Imagine, the Lennon albums were a bit up and down. You can have a good one or you can have had a bad one. Mind Games was a good one, wasn't it, from John Lennon in the 70s? And it was the B-side of a Motown song that went top 10 around most of the world. You're All I Need to Get By was the song. Marvin Gaye and Tammy Terrell. Stuck on the B-side was Two Can Have a Party, an extra bonus, which was great in those days, wasn't it? When you didn't have a lot of money, you got a song. Sometimes you get a terrible B-side. Sometimes you get a cracker. That was a cracker, wasn't it, Two Can Have a Party. Now, in the last 20 odd years, I've never played this next track, and it is one of the greatest pieces of modern pop and rock music ever made. It's a long time, isn't it? Don't know why. I think it's because everybody thinks it's overplayed, but it's not really, is it? 1971, Absolute Magic, Led Zeppelin's Stairway to Heaven.

We're going to be hard pushed to find two better than that in the next few hours, aren't we? Leslie Duncan, Sing Children Sing. Magical, magical from 1971. Short career, sadly taken from us too young, wasn't she? Leslie Duncan, Sing Children Sing, superb, 1971. And 20 years since I last played it. Don't know why. I think it's because this idea goes around that everybody plays it, but you don't hear it in British radio at all, ever, ever, ever, really, do you? Led Zeppelin from Led Zeppelin 4 from 1971 again, and Stairway to Heaven. Two to go to finish the first hour. And we'll do these two for Peter Woods, who's in Shrewsbury and always there, always dropping us lines. Great to hear from you, Peter, at mark@markstafford.co.uk. We'll do some Booker T and the MGs very shortly, and the Four Tops as well from 1970.

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0: Stafford's World. This is Mark Stafford, and here come the memories.

Now, this concept may seem pretty strange and pretty weird to you, but that was a bubblegum band supergroup. They were like the blind faith of the bubblegum world in 1968. They involved the Lemon Pipers, Ohio Express, the 1910 Fruit Gum Company, and a few other bubblegum bands, all under the Cassonettes Cats Singing Orchestral Circus banner, because those guys were the guys who sort of controlled the world of bubblegum music bands in 1968. It was a hit, though. Quick Joey Small, Cassonettes Cats Singing Orchestral Circus. A classic stuff from the Eagles, Life in the Fast Lane. Hello to Will Hutchinson, who's in Salt Lake City in the USA, been listening for a couple of years but never emailed before, so thank you for that, Will, much appreciated. You said, can I dig out some Chuck Berry?

0: You've heard the hit versions. Now it's time for the originals. This is Ah, But They Did It First on Stafford's World.
1: So it was Herman's Hermits doing My Sentimental Friend, which was the end of their career, really, in America. That wasn't a hit, and it ended up the magical run they'd had. Used to love them in America, Herman's Hermits, more than he did in Britain. America really loved Peter Noon and his boyish charm, and no hits after 68 in America. And it was Chuck Berry and No Particular Place to Go, which was for Will Hutchinson in Salt Lake City in the USA. Time for Ah, But They Did It First now, as we come to the point where we dig out a couple of the original versions of hit singles. A single that was a hit for Johnny Cash and June Carter in the country charts and also in the American Top 50, and a bigger hit for Nancy Sinatra and Lee Hazlewood that same year, 1967. The song is Jackson, originally done in 1963, co-written by Jerry Lieber and a guy called Billy Ed Wheeler. They put it together, but the first version came from these guys, the Kingston Trio, 1963. Ah, But They Did It First. It was Jackson.

0: You've heard the hit versions. Now it's time for the originals. This is Ah, But They Did It First on Stafford's World.
1: 1963, Jerry Lieber and Billy Ed Wheeler wrote it, and along came the Kingston Trio and snapped it up, stuck in on an album, 1963 Jackson, the original version of that. 1976, for the second of the two songs on Ah, But They Did It First, this time around. It's a song that was a hit in late 1976 for Charlene, a one-hit wonder in the end it proved to be for her. The song was I've Never Been to Me, but it wasn't her who did the original. A couple of months before, along came Randy Crawford in October 1976. She did it first, and Charlene snapped it up and had a hit a couple of months later. Ah, But She Did It First, Randy Crawford doing the original of I've Never Been to Me.

0: You've heard the hit versions. Now it's time for the originals. This is Ah, But They Did It First on Stafford's World.
1: She Did It First, October 1976. Randy Crawford, the original of that song that was to be a hit later in 76 for Charlene. Randy Crawford's I've Never Been to Me. That was 76. The year before, 75, Nusha Fox and Kenny Young got together in the band Fox.

0: His career proved to be short and sweet, really. A couple of hit singles for him. Crispian St. Peter's, The Pied Piper, and You Were On My Mind. And before that, 1975, another band who had quite a short life, really, didn't they? Chart single hits came and they went, and they were here and then they were gone. I don't know why. Did they fall out? I'm not sure. I know that Neusha Fox went off to a solo career. Did she think she didn't need Kenny Young? But Kenny Young was the songwriter, so you needed him, really. Fox, Only You Can, 1975. Back with a song from 74. One of the best songs from 74 that never made the charts is next.
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2: It's you, the music, and Stafford's World.

Philly soul was flying high, wasn't it, in the early 70s? Harold Melvin and the Blue Notes, and If You Don't Know Me By Now. And 74, it was Richard and Linda Thompson with a song called I Want to See the Bright Lights Tonight. Judy Covington had a cover of it, but the best version is that original one. Richard and Linda Thompson, of course, and I Want to See the Bright Lights Tonight. Now, this next song is interesting. It was the first single by a guy whose music I really got into in 1968. First single we ever heard from Raymond Froggatt was the next one on the way. He then had the big hit with Calla Levita, The Red Balloon, which went on to become a hit for the Dave Clark Five, a song that he wrote as he did this. But this is the strange thing about this, it shows how un-PC things were in 1968. Look out for a line in this song when he talks about getting in with his woman and them getting together, getting settled down. And they were getting on so well that he would let his woman tan the hides of their kids, as in give them a good smack. Very on PC, but it was 1968. Raymond Froggatt and Anything You Want To.

Ended up as a bit of a Birmingham sandwich, didn't it? A Birmingham double play. Roy Wood from the Midlands, and Oh What a Shame, and Raymond Froggatt from the Midlands as well. And Anything You Want, 1968. And if you like, you can tan their hides, I'll let you do it. Child abuse never existed in 1968, did it? Didn't on that, anyway. Amazing he had a career after that. Anyway, it's time now for another from 68, actually, and it's the writers Sing Them Their Way this time around for this week. It's featuring Marty Wilde, and the song is Ice in the Sun, a song that he co-wrote with a guy called Ronnie Scott. Nothing to do with Ronnie Scott of the Ronnie Scott Jazz Club. Different guy completely. He wrote a string of songs with this Ronnie Scott guy in 1968, including I'm a Tiger with Lulu in mind. That was a hit for her. Jessamine for the Casuals. He wrote the song Jessamine with Ronnie Scott. And he also wrote a song called Abba Gaveni, which was a sort of a radio play hit. You couldn't escape it on the radio. But it never really made it in England. And in America, he rechristened himself Shannon for some strange reason. Maybe because, I don't know, they wouldn't have known Marty Wilde that well as a rocker. So no real reason for him to rechristen himself. But he did. And he had a top 40 hit in America with Abba Gaveni. So a string of songs, including this one. It was to become a big hit for Status Quo. He wrote it. The writers Sing Them Their Way. The co-writer this time around was Marty Wilde.

strange thing was, with that prolific string of hits in 1968, by 69, it was all over. Maybe they fell out, did they? I'm not sure. That was Marty Wilde and his writing partner, Ronnie Scott. 1968, they wrote that, a big hit for Status Quo, Ice in the Sun. Marty Wilde co-wrote it with Ronnie Scott, as the singers sing them their way, the writers sing them their way, I should say, or the co-writer in this particular case. Talking of writers, let's have a Van Morrison writing tribute with two of Van's songs, one done by Rita Coolidge, superb version of Crazy Love from the Moondance album, and then Van himself. After that, Van Morrison sings Van Morrison, and Rita Coolidge sings Van Morrison.

fault either of them, can we? Got to give them a 10 out of 10, both of them. Rita Coolidge's version of Van's Crazy Love and Van himself and Have I Told You Lately That I Love You. And to finish the second hour, let's have this from the Love Unlimited Orchestra.

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7: 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Hey.

0: I'm very pleased to say that I've got Gavin Sutherland of the Sutherland Brothers on my Facebook friends list, and he's still making good music in this decade. Sutherland Brothers and Quiver, I Don't Want to Love You, But You've Got Me Anyway from 73, which made the American Top 40 and didn't do anything in England. A real travesty, that. Talking Heads and She Was.
1: And now, Stafford's World looks a bit deeper at the hit songs and tells you the stories behind them. It's time for another song story on Stafford's World.
0: Second of the two song stories today, it's 1977, David Bowie having one of his biggest hits with Heroes. And David's producer, Tony Visconti, tells us the story behind that song.
2: We recorded the band in Hansa Studios, by just 500 yards from East Berlin, from the wall. And every afternoon I'd sit down in that desk and see three Russian Red Guards looking at us with binoculars, with their Sten guns over their shoulders and the barbed wire, and I knew that there were mines buried in that wall. And that atmosphere was so provocative and so stimulating and so frightening that the band played with so much energy, I think they wanted to go home, actually. But the songs that came out of that period were just so much more positive. David was going through a very low period. He was sort of splitting up with his wife. He was losing a manager, he was fighting two ex-managers, in fact. He was extremely depressed, and it was only the album making Low that was just taking the edge off his depression. And the creative process was just helping him just cope with his life. But when he made Heroes, he conquered that low period, and he was a hero. And he felt like a hero. Every minute of the day he was in the studio, he got up and sang in the microphone on the top of his lungs. You can hear on Heroes, he calls it Bowie histrionics. He calls it that himself, his own particular style of yelling and screaming. And Hero was a very positive version of Low. We all felt like heroes. It was a heroic album. What more can I say about it?

0: Bob Dylan certainly getting the name checks today on staff as well. He wrote that song, in fact, for George Harrison to cover just a few months later. It was on Bob's new Morning album in 1970. Along came George on All Things Must Pass and thought, I'll have a go at it, which he did. It got stuck away on the album, got largely forgotten, really, and largely overlooked until along came Olivia Newton-John in the next year, 1971, and she had her very first hit around the world with her version of If Not For You. George Harrison's version there, though, from 1970. David Bowie's Heroes and the song story behind it from Tony Visconti. Hello to Alan Webber, a real regular of ours every single week. Along comes the Alan Webber email, much appreciated at mark@markstafford.co.uk. He lives in a village in the Somerset countryside, and I don't know because I've not been there, but I guess very much there'll be a big aerial on the roof because he likes his radio, does Alan, over there in the villages of Somerset. So good to hear from you. Here's one you might appreciate. 1982, Phil Lynott had a couple of good solo albums, and then really his life sort of disintegrated around him due to the drug side of things. But in 1982, he was doing pretty nicely. Had the Yellow Pearl track out, which became the Top of the Pops theme for a time. From the same album was this, which is great. Old Town, Phil Lynott.
1: The old Covent Garden, I remember only too well.

became a staple of the rock and roll world, didn't it, New Orleans? So many people covered it over the years, including a rock and roll done by the Heavy Rockers, New Orleans, done by Ian Gillan in later years. Check it out, because it's a pretty good version. That's Gary U.S. Bond's original, though. And talking of rockers and rock and rollers, Roy Orbison had two bites of the cherry, didn't he, first time around, and then he came back and also had the Traveling Wilburys and his own solo career, the comeback in the 80s.

0: through part of 1969, it nuzzled out to the Beatles and Get Back in the number two position in the Billboard Hot 100. Couldn't dislodge the Beatles, though. The band were called Mercy, and that was Love Can Make You Happy. Nobody knows much about them at all, but they did have that song and nothing else at all. Ultimate one-hit wonders, weren't they? Mercy, Love Can Make You Happy from 1969. Talking of 69, back with another song from 69 in just a moment. Foundations are next.
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6: This is Mark Stafford, and here come the memories.

1973, and we do that for Dave Young in Leeds, who's very good at his choices for art, but they did it first. Sent me a couple more to top up the list, as we did one of his a couple of weeks back on the show. Hi to you, Dave. Emails at mark@markstafford.co.uk. We'll do that for you. Mickey Anthony, If It Wasn't for the Reason That I Love You. It was a one-hit wonder hit in 73, but he did write some hits for other people over the years. And the Foundations, last hit single for them, last top 30 hit single in Britain, was in the Bad, Bad Old Days from 1969. These lot were also one-hit wonders in 1978.

The Damned covering an old Laurel Canyon hippie band. Can that be right? It really didn't sit right, did it? But it worked. The Damned covering the Love classic Alone Again, or originally done in 1968. And they hovered and lived around the Laurel Canyon world, which was full of hippies in 1967 and 68. They were quite happy there. I bet they never dreamed that the Damned, the old punk rockers, would ever cover one of their songs, and the Damned probably never dreamed that they would ever cover a Laurel Canyon band's song, but it worked, didn't it? Alone Again, or a good version from the Damned. Rizzillo's Top of the Pops, 1978. Now, in 1971, Rod was changing. I think he was paying attention to what his mate Elton John was doing alongside of him. That's the same sort of time. And he was changing from the R&B style of things and getting into writing his own songs. One of the songs he wrote for Every Picture Tells a Story was this classic, Mandolin Wind, 1971, Rod Stewart Can Write.

No, sir, they're not one-hit wonders. They were two-hit wonders, because they did have another hit after that called Coming Home. Marshall Hayne and Dancing in the City from 1978. Big hit around a lot of the world. And Rod Stewart telling us, I'm not just an R&B singer, I can write as well. He wrote that on his own. He co-wrote Maggie May, and he co-wrote the title track to Every Picture Tells a Story in 1971. And from then it was onwards and upwards, as opposed to downwards and outwards, which is what we've got to do. It's the end of another Stafford's World. Thank you very much for sticking with it, the 3 hours of Stafford's World. If you'd like to get in touch, mark@markstafford.co.uk, or you can get in touch with me on Facebook, simply search for Mark Stafford, or on the web, www.markstafford.co.uk. So it's 1979, and Marianne Faithfull is sitting there with no hope at all of any success, hasn't done anything really seriously for a long, long while. And along comes this album, Broken English, and it does very well for her. Marianne Faithfull's Broken English.

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2: Ed Sheeran said he questioned whether he wanted to continue as an artist at all following the controversy over Macklemore's removal from his world tour. The artist was speaking at his show in Philadelphia after he faced a backlash and support acts dropped after the US rapper's comments about Gaza. He's condemning the conflict as catastrophic.
3: To be totally honest with you, I didn't know what this audience would be like tonight. I didn't know if I would have things thrown at me. I didn't know if people would be...
2: Investigations into a fire in Folkestone are ongoing with fears it was started deliberately. Dozens of residents living near the Grand Burstyn Hotel, which was hit by the blaze, have been relocated due to concerns that the building's structure could have weakened. No injuries relating to the fire have been reported. And Luke Littler is facing Premier League champion Johnny Clayton. It's in the last eight, the quarterfinals of the World Series of Darts Finals. From Radio News Hub, I'm Trevor Thomas.
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2: Largely dry through Sunday with plenty of sunny spells and some lighter winds, and recently just some rain moving in across Western Scotland and Northern Ireland later. 19 Celsius, the temperature high.
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0: Oh, top song there, Utah Saints, What Can You Do For Me, their first single, the forerunner, of course, to Something Good. And that was at one place from last week's 11 to this week's number 10, this week in 1991. Number 10 is as high as it would get, and 5 weeks on the chart for that one. Sampling, of course, Gwen Guthrie's Nothing But The Rent, and also the Eurythmics, There Must Be An Angel Playing With My Heart. Right then, that was this week's number 10, but we've still got 9 more songs to bring you, and of course, welcome along to this week's edition of the Timeless Top 10. It's Gavin with you until 2 o'clock this afternoon here on Homebase Cabin FM 94.6 on your FM dial, online around the world at cabin.fm on your smart speaker, and now, of course, on DAB as well. So between now and 2 o'clock this week, we are heading back, as I said, to the week ending the 21st of September 1991 for the hits in the top 10 musically, for the hits in the top 40 verbally, and of course, as always, we've got the memory machine for you halfway through the show, around about 1:30 this afternoon, and there we will be taking a look at some of the events that happened on this day in history. And for the purposes of today's show, for this week's show, we've got the events from the 19th of September. So all that coming up between now and 2 o'clock, and of course, if you can stay tuned after 2, if you're listening to the first play of the show on Saturday, you'll hear another 2 hours of the afternoon alternative. If you're listening to the replay on Sunday, you'll hear another 60 minutes of the Sunday Sanctuary. And this week we've got a whole hour of tracks from the entirety of the 90s, the whole decade, and of course, rounding off with 3 tunes, 3 songs from one artist, and it's a female solo artist for you this week, so find out who that is just before 3 o'clock if you're listening on Sunday afternoon. But back to the here and now, and before we head into the ads and bring you the first part of our countdown of the songs from 40 to 31, let's find out who was at this week's
1: number 9.
0: Back this week in 1991, and this was a big single for this lady. She was a bit of a one-hit wonder, actually, back in 1991, because to the best of my recollection, this was the only song she ever did. But you may put me right on that. If you want to, you know the contact methods. Sabrina Johnston, she was up 8 places from last week's 17 to this week's number 9. This is as high as the song will get, and it's its 3rd week on the chart. This is Peace on Gabin FM.

0: Right, Sabrina Johnston there with Peace. This week's number 9, last week's 17, up 8 places. You're listening to the Timeless Top 10 with myself, Gavin Blunt, here on Homebase Cabin FM. We're going to take a short break for the ads and very shortly, and on the other side of that we'll do this week's number 8 and number 7. Back to back. But right now, let's count down all the songs from 40 to 31.
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0: Right then, number 40, it was Jason Donovan and his cover of The Turtles' Happy Together. That was down to 40. Wait, it's Make It Tonight, down to 39. And new at 38 was Bross with Try. Human Resource and Dominator, down to 37. Sonia's Be Young, Be Foolish, Be Happy, down to 36. So Shabba Ranks and Maxi Priest House Call, down to 35. The Stone Roses, I Want to Be Adored, was down to 14 to 34. Kylie Minogue's The Word Is Out, was down to 33. PJB, featuring Hannah and her sisters, Bridge Over Trouble Water was up to 32, and Tina Turner's 90s edition of Nutbush City Limits was new at 31. Right then, those are all the songs in the bottom quarter of the 40. We'll get to the songs from 30 to 21 after we've heard the number 7 song, and as promised, that's on the way back to back with the number 8 song after the ads, which are up next.
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0: Right, Erasure there with Love to Hate You, new at this week's number 7. And just before that, Guns N' Roses, you heard just off of the airs, new at this week's number 8 with Don't to Cry. Right then, it's fast approaching 1:30. It's Saturday, the 19th of September, or Sunday, the 20th of September, depending on which day you're listening to the show. If it's the first play, it'll be Saturday. If it's the replay, it'll be Sunday. But either way, it's the Timeless Top 10 from the week ending the 21st of September, 1991. And we've got one more song to play you before we do this week's Memory Machine. That's on the way very shortly. But right now, let's take a look at the songs that were on the chart from this week's 30 to 21.
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0: Right, so number 30, it was down to that position for Colour Me Bad with All For Love. Julian Lennon's Saltwater was up 4 places to 29. R.E.M.'s The One I Love, new at 28. So Roxette and The Big L down 6 to 27. Extreme and More Than Words down 11 to 26. The Brothers in Rhythm and the 91 re-release of Such a Good Feeling up to 25. Cliff Richard's Mortal Life was down 1 to 24. PM Dawn and Set Adrift on Memory Bliss, which of course sampled the Spandau Ballet track True, down 13 to 23. Crystal Waters Making Happy down 4 places to 22, and Ned's Atomic Dustbin was a new entry of 21, just missing out a place in the upper half of the 40 with Trust. Right then, those are all the songs just missing out a place in the upper half of the 40. We'll get to that top 20 countdown just after 1:30, following the number 4 song. And we'll get to the top 5 for you very soon. But on the way, just after 1:30, it is this week's Memory Machine. But first of all, we're going to take you there with this week's
2: number 6.
0: And I can reveal it was down 3 places for this act from last week's 3 to this week's number 6. Sampling one of the old safety videos from the 70s and 80s. This is The Prodigy and Charlie.

Right then, that was The Prodigy and Charlie, this week's number six, the week ending 21st of September 91. We'll get to the top five songs and the top 20 countdown, of course, just after the next bit of the show. Right now, though, here on the Timeless Top 10, we're going to take a look at events from this day in history today. And this week on the show, we are doing the 19th of September. So starting us off in 1356, led by Edward the Black Prince, the English defeated the French and captured the French King John II at the Battle of Poitiers in the Hundred Years' War. In 1839, George Cadbury was born, the chocolate manufacturer Quaker. He believed in taking care of welfare of his workforce and created a model village for his employees, shall I say, at Bourneville in Birmingham. In 1851, William Hesketh Lever, who went on to process soap manufacture by using vegetable oils instead of tallow, was born. In 1879, famous illumination in Blackpool was switched on for the first time. In 1905, Thomas John Bernardo, the British philanthropist, passed away. In 1934, Brian Epstein, best known for being the manager of the Beatles until his death in 1967, was born. In 1945, the Nazi propaganda broadcaster William Joyce, better known as Lord Haw Haw, was sentenced to hang for treason. In 1946, the Council of Europe was founded following a speech by Winston Churchill at the University of Zurich. In 1949, Twiggy the model was born. In 1952, the United States prevented the English-born film legend Charlie Chaplin from returning to his Hollywood home until he was investigated by Immigration Services. In 1960, the new traffic wardens issued the first 344 parking tickets in London. 1970, that had a fallow year this year, the first Glastonbury Festival was held at Mike Lewis's farm in Glastonbury, starring T-Rex, no less. In 1975, the first episode of comedy show 40 Towers was broadcast by the BBC. 1986, two passenger trains crashed in Staffordshire. 97, the Intercity 125 ploughed into a freight train in Solihull in West London. In 1998, Robbie Williams scored his first solo UK number one single with Millennium. In 2000, the Chancellor Gordon Brown rejected a 60-day deadline to reduce petrol tax set by fuel price protesters. In 2014, Alex Salmond stood down as Scotland's first minister and SNP leader after Scotland voted no to becoming an independent country. In 2021, Jimmy Greaves, the English professional footballer and, of course, one-time partner of Ian St John on TV, passed away. And the year after that, in 2022, the state funeral took place of Her Majesty Queen Elizabeth II at 11 a.m.

0: Right then, so those were the events from this day in history, and of course we'll have some more of those for you next weekend here on the Times Top 10, and next week we'll take a look at events from the 26th of September for the final show of the month. Right then, well, let's get back to the music, and we're going to play you this song back to back with the number 4 song, but first of all let's find out who was at this week's
1: number 5.
0: This week in 1991, and I can reveal that she was down one place from last week's 4 to this week's number 5, a fifth week on the chart for her overall. Number 4 was as high as she would reach. Zoe, and this is Sunshine on a Rainy Day.

Right, Oceanic there with Insanity. One place to number four. Swapping places with Zoe. She drops one place this week in 1991 with Sunshine on a Rainy Day.

0: Right then, this is the Timeless Top 10 with myself, Gavin Blunt, for the week ending the 21st of September 1991. We're going to play the top three songs very shortly, but first of all, let's find out which songs are making our charts from numbers 20 to 11.
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0: Right, at turn number 20, it was up 8 places for Bizarre Inc. with Such a Feeling, Prince and the New Power Generation when you're at 19 with Cream, Brian Adams Can't Stop This Thing We Started, up 7 to 2 at number 18, and Marky Mark and the Funky Bunch and Lita Holloway, down 3 places to 17 with Good Vibrations, Simply Red and Something Got Me Started was a new entry at 16, Mark Bolan and T-Rex's 20th Century Boy was down 2 places to 15, we mentioned them in the memory wish actually, didn't we? Arnie and the Terminators down 6 to 14 with I'll Be Back, Everybody's Free to Feel Good up 13 to 13. Martika's Love Thy Will Be Done dropping 3 out of the 10 to number 12. And at number 11, it was Prince of the New Power Generation with Get Double T Off down 5 to number 11. Right then, so those were all the songs just missing out on a place in the top 10. We shall recap said top 10 just before 2 o'clock this afternoon. But right now, taking us up to the ads and playing it back to back on the other side of the ads with number 2. Let's find out who was at this week's
2: number 3.
0: And I can reveal that this week's number 3 was Salt and Pepper, down up 4 places from last week's 7 to this week's number 3. This is Let's Talk About Sex.
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6: 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Too sexy for my love. Love's going to leave.

0: Right, said Fred there, and I'm too sexy on movies at this week's two. And before the ads, this week's number three out of four places to that position from seven was Salt and Pepper with Let's Talk About Sex. Right, well, that's nearly it for another edition of the Timeless Top 10. It's a pleasure to be able to bring you the chart from 91. We'll round it off by counting down the songs from, recapping them actually, from 10 to number two, which we'll do right now, and then we'll play this week's number one. And before that, I'll tell you what's happening next week. But first of all, let's recap the top 10.
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0: Right then, number 10, it was up one place for Utah Saints with What Can You Do For Me. Sabrina Johnston was up to number 9 with Peace. Guns N' Roses new at number 8 with Don't Cry. Erasure new at number 7 with Love to Hate You. The Prodigy and Charlie down three places from 3 to 6. Zoe's Sunshine on a Rainy Day was down one place to number 5. Swapping places with Oceanic, who were up one, with Insanity to number 4. Salt and Pepper, Let's Talk About Sex, up 4 to 3. And Right Said Fred, you just heard the non-movers at number 2 with I'm Too Sexy.

0: Right, well, that's just about it for this week's edition of the Timeless Top 10. So thank you very much for joining me for the chart from the weekend, 21st of September 91. Don't forget, we'll do it all again next weekend when we'll do the chart from the final week of September 2001. So that's on the way next weekend. The top 10, of course, musically, the top 40 verbally. And as well as all that, we'll have events in the memory machine for the 26th of September. So that's all next week on the show. Don't forget, though, if you can stay listening this afternoon, if you're listening on Saturday, you will hear the afternoon alternative for another 2 hours. If you're listening on Sunday, another 60 minutes of the Sunday Sanctuary. But either way, do carry on listening after two. Right, now, though, we're going to play you out with this week's single that it was at
1: number one.
0: And I can reveal it still holds the record for the most number of weeks at number one. This week was its 13th week at the top spot. It would have another three to run after this week back in 1991. It's going to play us out today. It's Bryan Adams.
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5: Ed Sheeran's admitted making mistakes, condemning the conflict in Gaza as catastrophic. The artist has been speaking at his show in Philadelphia after he's faced a backlash as support acts dropped out over Macklemore's support of Palestine. He says he questioned whether he wanted to continue as an artist at all following the rapper's removal. He's thanked those artists who have appeared.
6: They said yes to being on stage with the knowledge that the world thought I was a certain type of person. They said yes with the knowledge that the world may hate them too for standing on stage with me. And I am so grateful for them being here tonight.
5: Ed Davies called on Prime Minister Andy Burnham to get tougher in his dealings with Donald Trump. The Lib Dem leader says Britain needs to follow examples set in Europe and Canada. And Luke Littler's facing Premier League champion Johnny Clayton. It's as the last eight of World Series of Darts finals gets underway. From Radio News Hub, I'm Trevor Thomas.
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5: Largely dry through Sunday with plenty of sunny spells and some lighter winds, and recently just some rain moving in across western Scotland and Northern Ireland later. 19 Celsius, the temperature high.
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0: Great music there. Welcome along to the second half of this edition of the Sunday Sanctuary here on Hernbay's Cabin FM on 94.6 FM across the bay and online around the world at cabin.fm. It's Gavin Blunt behind the microphone again between now and three, and as usual, over the next 60 minutes, we'll be taking you on a musical trip through time and playing some of the greatest music from the entirety of one of the last four decades. We'll also round off the show with a trio of tracks from a well-known artist of the decade in theme tunes. And this week, it's the turn of the 90s. So keep it here at Cabin FM for the Sunday Sanctuary. We've got more great music on the way next.
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Coming up at the top of the hour, we've got the latest news and weather from the Radio News Hub team. 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

0: 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Don't forget, we'll be back next week for another 120 minutes of some of the greatest music from one of the four decades from the 70s through to the noughties, including the timeless top 10 in the first hour, followed in the second by another 10-year musical trip through time, and rounding off with another trio of tracks from a well-known artist in theme tunes. And if you can, please join me for the afternoon alternative next Saturday from 1 p.m. But this has been the Sunday Sanctuary. I have been Gavin Blunt. I'll speak to you soon, but for now, it is goodbye.
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9: Ed Sheeran's admitted making mistakes, condemning the conflict in Gaza as catastrophic. The artist has been speaking at his show in Philadelphia after he's faced a backlash as support acts dropped out over Macklemore's support of Palestine. He says he questioned whether he wanted to continue as an artist at all following the rapper's removal. He's thanked those artists who have appeared.
10: They said yes to being on stage with the knowledge that the world thought I was a certain type of person. They said yes with the knowledge that the world may hate them too was standing on stage with me. And I am so grateful for them being here tonight.
9: Ed Davies called on Prime Minister Andy Burnham to get tougher in his dealings with Donald Trump. The Lib Dem leader says Britain needs to follow examples set in Europe and Canada. And Luke Littler's facing Premier League champion Johnny Clayton. It's as the last eight of World Series of Darts finals gets underway. From Radio News Hub, I'm Trevor Thomas.
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You're listening to Cabin FM 94.6. That's Ryan Paris there. We're giving you a little bit of Sweet Life there with Dolce Vita. This is Melanie Longdon with The Mixtape, when I'm going to be mixing it up for this entire hour. And then, don't go anywhere, because we've got the B-side as well. Let's have a little look at the weather. I don't think we quite got to that. If you've been outside, then you'll know it's a very blue day today. There's bit of cloud if you're looking inland, but if you're looking towards the sea, it's nice and blue. Highs about 20 degrees. Overnight, it's going to go down to 10, but it's relatively clear. There's a few patchy clouds, and the wind is quite mild, but it's going to be dropping. UV levels are low, air pollution levels are low. Sunset is at 2 minutes to 7 today. And if you're going to the beach, the next high tide will be at 7:45 in the evening, height of 4.02 metres. And then the next low tide will be overnight at 2:03, height of 207 metres. So that is that. We've got Back Again Now, Boy Kill Boy. After which we've got something, well, let's just say it's a bit dead or alive. This is Cabin FM.

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1: That's right, you are listening to Cabin FM. And if you're a listener of Cabin FM, then you'll know one thing. All this talk of playing tracks is great and all, but we need something a little bit older. This is the mixtape, but before then, before we go quite onto that, we're going to be having a look at something slightly older. We're going to have a little reference to vinyl here. We're going to be spinning. This is You Spin Me Round.

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1: A little track for you now. This is from the 60s, 1969. This is Tommy Rowe now with Dizzy. You're listening to The Mixtape. 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

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You're listening to The Mixtape with Mixie. Oh, that's a little bit of a faster paced version. Let's go for something from the 70s. This is The Hollies now, the 4th of July, Asbury Park. Let's give it a play.

So Holly's there. The 4th of July, Asbury Park, Sandy. Hope you're enjoying the tracks here on the mixtape today. Got a bit more music for you here now. In a minute, we're going to be having a look at, something we like to call, the fast forward. We give you a bit of music that's a little bit more modern than what we play for the most of the show. But first, we've got Atomic Kitten here with Follow Me.

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1: Thank you, Phil. I hope you are enjoying your day as well. It's time for the fast forward on the mixtape. We're going to be listening to a few tracks that are maybe a bit more... We've got Nick Jonas here with Introducing Me.

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1: Time for a couple more tracks now before we go over to the B-side. It's Ollie Alexander and Lil Nas X. Is it playing?

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3: Lib Dem leader Sir Ed Davey is calling on Andy Burnham to cut fuel duty by 10p a litre until Christmas, arguing it would help ease cost of living pressures and could be funded by higher tax revenues from rising oil and gas prices. The proposal comes as the Lib Dems set out their wider plan for economic growth at their annual conference. Deputy leader Daisy Cooper says the party would put the UK at the heart of Europe.
4: It could turbocharge our economy. It could start to reverse the economic damage of Brexit, which is currently costing us £90 billion a year in lost tax revenue. That is a new growth and defence partnership with the EU.
3: Earl Spencer says the relationship between the press and the Duke and Duchess of Sussex echoes the way the media treated his sister, the Princess of Wales. In an interview with the BBC set to be aired later, he described the press's coverage of Harry and Meghan as having a cancerous influence. Ed Sheeran's admitted making mistakes, condemning the conflict in Gaza as catastrophic and unjustifiable. The artist was speaking at a show in Philadelphia after he faced a backlash as support acts dropped out over Macklemore's support of Palestine. It's the biannual Big River Watch for the UK and Ireland. Matthew Woodward from the Rivers Trust explains how it works.
5: We ask everyone, members of the public, to download a free app, visit their local river and tell us what they see, from things like wildlife, pollution, barriers like dams and weirs, to help us sort of really understand the health of our rivers.
3: The Trust says it's a great excuse to get out into nature. And Sting says he doesn't see AI as a threat to music, arguing artificial intelligence can't replicate human experience or emotion. The former police frontman says audiences still want to connect with real artists. That's the latest from Radio News Hub. I'm Dave Cronin.
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7: It's a clear day today in Herne Bay with blue skies, a few clouds, especially if you're looking inland, but overall it's pretty clear. Winds about 10 miles an hour, but they should be dropping. Highs of 20 degrees Celsius, due to drop to 10 overnight. UV levels are moderate, air pollution is low, sunset is set for 2 minutes to 7 this evening. At the tide times, high tide will be at 7:45 today at a height of 4.02 metres. And then the next low tide will be overnight, 3 minutes past 2 in the morning, height of 2.07 metres. 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
7: Love a little track here called De La Say No Go by De La Soul. 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This is side B of the mixtape. Got all that music getting mixed up for you here for your Sunday afternoon. Hope you're enjoying it no matter what you're doing. This is Cabin FM. I'm Melanie Longdon.

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0: Indeed it is. You're listening to Side B of the Mixtape here on Cabin FM. I hope you're having a brilliant Sunday afternoon, whatever it is you're doing. Got a bit of top loader now on here. Hope you enjoy this one. Oh yeah.

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That was Charlie Dorff, pilot of the airwaves, which is a great moment for me to advertise. If you do ever have a request, just ping it in, studio@cabin.fm. Details are on the website. Got Hadaway now here with a question that I think, well, some of us might be thinking about. If you're in Herne Bay, if you're around the area, hopefully you've noticed, but if you don't, then it's time for you to contemplate. What is love? This is Cabin FM.

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1: Got a little track from you here by a little someone. This is Tom Jones. Well, you're listening to Cabin FM, and in Herne Bay, I might be alone here, but when you're in Herne Bay, it's not unusual to listen to Cabin FM.

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4: 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Otherwise, we'll be thinking of rainy days and Mondays on Cabin FM.

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1: Bit of a track there from that. That was De La Soul with a roller skating jam named Saturday. You're listening to Cabin FM. We've got a bit more on the B-side before the end. This is the Bee Gees with Alone. Hope you're enjoying. After this, we've got the Sugar Babes. Then we're going to have our second fast forward. We're going to looking at some slightly more modern songs. We've got Elton John, Years and Years, got Pixie Lott, Lizzie Mac, Alpine, and loads more. 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

That's the Bee Gees there with Alone. Got the Sugar Babes now with In the Middle. Right before we get up to the fast forward of this B-side where I give you a few slightly more modern tracks. This is the Sugar Babes In the Middle on Cabin FM, Herne Bay's very own local community station. Of course, you can pick us up on 94.6 FM. I think you can get us on DAB now. I think that's gone out. And you can get us online at cabin.fm. You can get us, if you've got a smartphone, you can get us on the app as well. Just look up Cabin FM or even on the smart speaker. And yeah, you could pick us up anywhere in the world using that at all. 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
1: It's time for the fast forward. We've got Elton John, Ollie Alexander's Years and Years here with It's a Sin. 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
1: It has been a joy presenting this mixtape to you this Sunday afternoon. I hope you're doing excellently. I hope you have a wonderful rest of your Sunday. I hope everything's going well for you. If you're having a great time listening to Cabin FM, then don't worry. You don't have to go anywhere at all. Just stay tuned, because coming up just after this is Grease Paint and Stage Lights. And then after that, from 6 o'clock, Steve Wood has you with the Light Programme. Tonight it's Reg Mills with Cavan Vogue, and on from 9, it's the Sunday Wind Down, Steve Rao. Thank you so much for listening. This is T-Rex with I Love to Boogie. I've been Melanie Longdon. You're listening to Herne Bay's Cabin FM.

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2: Ed Sheeran has admitted making mistakes and described the conflict in Gaza as catastrophic and unjustifiable. The singer told fans in Philadelphia he questioned whether he wanted to continue as an artist after backlash over Macklemore's removal from his world tour.
3: They said yes to being on stage with the knowledge that the world thought I was a certain type of person. They said yes with the knowledge that the world may hate them too for standing on stage with me. And I am so grateful for them being here tonight.
2: Earl Spencer has accused the King of gaslighting him after Buckingham Palace pushed back against explosive claims that Charles said will forget her soon enough following the death of Princess Diana. Her brother has made a series of damning claims about the then Prince Charles in a new memoir. And Strictly Come Dancing's launch show attracted a peak audience of 5.8 million viewers on Saturday night. That's the latest from Radio News Hub. I'm Dave Cronin.
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7: Largely dry through Sunday with plenty of sunny spells and some lighter winds, and recently just some rain moving in across western Scotland and Northern Ireland later. 19 Celsius, the temperature high.

0: the overture from the Full Monty starts another 60 minutes here on Grease Painted Stage Lights, because we love musicals.
1: We do.
2: We certainly do.
0: So if you love your musical, stick around for the next 60 minutes. If you don't, go and do those jobs you need to do. What's coming up in the programme?
1: Oh, well, we've got our lyrical challenge.
0: Yes.
2: And we've got our 2 at 22.
0: And the 2 at 22 for this week is from
2: La Cage aux Folles.
0: That's all coming, so stick around here on Grease Painted Stage Lights.

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1: Okay, it's time for our Lyrical Challenge. We give you the lyrics from a song from a show. 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
2: Here you go. This week's Lyrical Challenge is The Minute You Walked in the Joint.
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1: God, you're a meanie. 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My story.

0: from Rent, the off-Broadway cast recording in Seasons of Love. Off-Broadway, that was something you did, wasn't it, Alistair?
1: Yes, not quite New York Broadway, but yeah, for a while we ran a cabaret evening called Off-Broadway, largely because the shopping parade behind which the theatre was situated was called the Broadway. So we kind of played on that.
0: Clever. But it was good, though. People came along and sung songs. Yeah, great.
1: Really good way to spend a Sunday evening, chilled out atmosphere, drink, sit back. Either just sit there and listen to the music or get up and sing.
0: Because with you, Julie, when you sing, because you're a professional singer and actor and the rest of it, when you go to a show, you might think two songs in the show are lovely, but you've got to sing the whole show just to do those two songs. Whereas if you do an off-Broadway type thing, you can just sing
2: you can just get up and sing your favourite, which is so nice.
0: It is nice, isn't it?
2: Yeah, it's lovely.
0: You're listening to Grease Paint Stage Lights with me, Mark Bilsby, Alistair Woodgate and Julie Roofy. We've got some great songs coming your way. And don't forget Al's album. Yeah, he's picked a song. I'll ask him next what the album is.

0: excluding none. It's me.
1: Get involved in the show.
2: He's painted stage light.

0: at her, a prisoner of the gutters, condemned by every syllable she utters. By right, she should be taken out and hung for the cold-blooded murder of the English tongue.
1: Well,
0: heavens, what a sound. This is what the British population calls an elementary education.
2: Oh, come, sir, I think you picked a poor example.
0: Did I? Hear them down in Soho Square, dropping H's everywhere, speaking English any way they like. Hey, you, sir, did you go to school?
3: What are you pointing me for, a film?
0: Well, no one taught him take instead of tyke. Hear a Yorkshireman, or worse, hear a Cornishman converse, I'd rather hear a choir singing flat. Chickens cackling in a barn, just like this one.
1: Gone.
0: I ask you, sir, what sort of word is that? It's anyone gone that keep her in her place, not her wretched clothes and dirty face. Why can't the English teach their children how to speak? This verbal class distinction by now should be antique. If you spoke as she does, sir, instead of the way you do, why, you might be selling flowers too.
2: I beg your pardon, sir.
0: An Englishman's way of speaking absolutely classifies him. The moment he talks, he makes some other Englishman despise.

Scotch and the Irish leave you close to tears. There even are places where English completely disappears. Well, in America, they haven't used it for years. Why can't the English teach their children how to speak? Norwegians learn Norwegian, the Greeks are taught their Greek. In France, every Frenchman knows his language from A to Z. The French don't care what they do, actually, as long as they pronounce it properly. Arabians learn Arabian with the speed of summer lightning and the heat.

0: British learn to speak.
1: Oh, yes. What a lovely tune that was.
2: That was Why Can't the English from My Fair Lady. That was the original Broadway cast recording, which, of course, was Rex Harrison playing that part. Oh.
3: What a wonderful part it is to play, too. I've been really fortunate to get the chance to play Henry Higgins twice. And before you say, Mark, yeah, first time obviously wasn't good enough.
1: Well, I was just gonna say that. But you did it the second time. That's the main thing.
2: But what I would say, though, is it's such a brilliantly written role that you actually can get more out of it the second time, which you can't say about a lot of things.
3: And I was very lucky in that my Eliza Doolittle first time round was the same Eliza Doolittle second time round.
2: So
3: for both of us to be able to play it twice and build on what we did first time round, a year later, come back and do it again was fantastic.
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0: Dancing on the Moon from Happy Days.
1: Now, talking about producing a show, how do you go about finding a show to do in the first place? I mean, do you do a vote with everyone or does a committee decide?
0: It can vary from company to company. With us, we've got a committee who put a lot of work into researching shows and deciding what's going to fit the profile of the company. And you'll choose a show either to play to the strengths of the company at the time or to attract people who you need in your company. So it might be a case of wanting to bring in younger people or older people and therefore choosing a show that will appeal to them. And all the time, you also have to bear in mind, what is your audience going to enjoy seeing? So it's kind of get that combination together. It's also the costs of putting on a show, particularly in the amateur world. How big's the orchestra? What's the cost of hiring the theatre? Costumes, props, set, scenery, rehearsal hall space. All of that comes into play as a producer trying to work out the budget for the show.
1: That's a big thing to think about, isn't it?
2: It certainly is.
0: It is, and we do it in our spare time. We're all voluntary, of course. All of you involved in amateur theatre up and down the country will know this. And yet it's pretty much like running a small business.
1: What's the first thing you have to do?
0: First thing we'll do is check that we've got the dates booked in the theatre and appoint director, choreographer, musical director so that they can start working on the creative side of the show. And then the rest of the support team that will go together. So lighting design, stage design, sound, wardrobe, all of those constituent parts that together make up the team that will create the show at the end of the day. And all of that slots into place before you do the auditions, before you get your cast together, so that once you get your cast, you're ready to go.
1: So where are you now?
0: We take about 3 months to rehearse. Some companies will take 3, 4, 5, 6 months, but we do it in about 3. Pretty much all the big production numbers are set. Director working through some of the dialogue scenes that it link in between and developing characters with individuals. So we'll be polishing and refining.
1: Very good. We're going to follow you over the next until opening week. And Julia, we're going to be talking directors in the latter part of the show. So don't go away.

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0: Now, that sounded old.
1: Yeah, it is. It's a very old show, isn't it, Alistair? Yeah,
2: 1930s show. It's a sort of coming-of-age story. Teenagers who don't want to go and work on a farm, they put on a show instead. Rodgers and Hart, composers, a fantastic catalogue of songs they've produced. And Babes in Arms got some real classics. We've obviously heard Where or When. Also, Johnny One Note, My Funny Valentine. Also, The Lady is a Tramp.
0: The Lady is a Tramp, yeah.
1: I guarantee most people probably don't know that those songs come from Babes in Arms.
0: Well, I think there's quite a few crooner songs that come from musicals. It's not until you play the music you think, hang on a minute, you can't take that away from thee, you came from another. And that's a crooner song, isn't it?
2: Yeah, absolutely.
1: Yes. Yes, now, that's Gershwin, isn't it? That's come up in Crazy for You.
0: Yeah. And talking about coming of age for Babes in Arms from
2: 1937.
0: If you were to put those two together with a modern day one and sort of 1937 one, wow, wouldn't they be different?
1: They'd be very different.
0: That'll be another programme here on Grease, Pen and Stage Lights.

0: Oh, Back to the Future and Back in Time. That is a show. I love going to that. Now it's time for our Tour 22, two songs from one show. Julia, what two songs have you picked?
1: We've picked Song on the Sand and I Am What I Am.
2: From La Cage aux Folles.
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0: I'm not sure about the crash of the waves, this being the Mediterranean. But basically, you're correct. This is all about love, this wedding. Not jealousies, old wounds. So Sybil can come. And the three of us will bear witness to our son's marriage together. Hand in hand. In hand.
1: Alban, there's something else I have to tell you.
0: George, I'll be late for the second show.
1: Alban, please, I have to
0: later,
1: tell you something.
0: Jerry, I mustn't keep my audience waiting.
1: Tonight, for the first time in his life, he has to be on time. Oh, Alban, you're still a surprise.

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1: I am what I am. I am my own special creation. So come take a look.

0: That was this week's 2 at 22 on Grease Paint and Stage Lights.
1: Yes, indeed. Before we give it the answer to this week's lyrical challenge, you've still got a chance to have a go at it. It's musicals at btinternet.com. The two songs we played for our 2 at 22 this week,
2: they were Song on the Sand and I Am What I Am from La Cage aux Folles.
1: That's a bit of a belter, that I Am What I Am, isn't
2: it? Oh, that's a massive song. It's brilliant.
1: Cracking song.
2: Yeah, real anthem.

0: Oh, lovely. That's The Boy from Oz, and I Go to Rio. I do like that.
1: It's fabulous, isn't it? And you know, sometimes a show makes a great impression on you, and sometimes it can be a performance. I was so lucky to get to see Hugh Jackman play The Boy from Oz. And for 2.5 hours, he's on stage. The energy, the enthusiasm, the total commitment to the role, and just the performance he gave was stunning. And it's one that has really stuck in my mind for years and years and years.
0: He's a good performer.
1: That's fabulous.
0: Dedicated to his art, as I say.
1: He is indeed.
2: He is.
0: Okay, it's time for this.

0: Well, I've looked at the clock and it's beaten us now. We've got to be out of here. So thank you so much for your company. Do join us next week on behalf of me, Mark Bilsby.
1: And me, Julia Roofy.
2: And me, Alistair Woodgate.
0: We wish you well. Look after yourselves, look after your neighbours, and let's converse in another 7 days. Until then, well done on the challenge. Here it comes.

0: 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Thank you very much.
1: 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Thank you.

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0: On the light this week, Fats Waller, Bulu Ferre, Elsie Carlisle and Adelaide Hall, to mention but a few.
1: Phew, there's something funny around here. What is it? Oh, it's you. Come here and sit down. You're going to have the truth told about you and put on record. Here, please do not sit too close to me. I've just had my breakfast. Thank you. Who put salt in the sugar bowl? Who put fireworks in the coal? Who put a real-life toad in the hole? My brother. Who put jam in mother's shoe? Who made real caterpillar stew? Who locked granddad in the loo? My brother. My brother said it wasn't he who put shampoo in grandma's tea. My brother said that it was me. My brother's rotten. Who squeezed toothpaste round the hall? Who put soot in the baby's ball? Who drew things on the garden wall? My brother. You ought to see what he drew. Oh, what a surprise! Nobody knew what it was really, but everybody had a jolly good idea. And he wrote slogans. Down with young mothers, that was one. Because he don't think my mum knows how to bring us up right. I don't think so either. You know, every night when we're wide awake, she makes us go to bed. And then in the morning when we're fast asleep, she makes us get up. Whose pet mouse made Auntie shriek? Who ate glue and couldn't speak? What clever dick was sick for a week? My brother. Who keeps maggots in a tin? Plays the twist on his violin? Who's been getting at the gin? My brother. He looks just like a chimney sweep, but dirt, they say, is just skin deep. I know he's good when he's asleep. But you don't know what he's dreaming about, do you? Who wouldn't mind if I ride his bike? Who lets me shoot his gun if I like? Who says I'm best at football, Ludo, snakes and ladders, hide and seek, chasing each other up and down the garden, pinching little girls up the high street? Well, he's got to say I'm best because I'm bigger than he is, and if he don't say I'm best at everything, I'll bash him. Ha-ha! My lovely, lovely brother. Come on, mate, let's get out of here before you fall down the hole in the middle. Come on, give us your hand. We're going to walk. Here. Here, what have you had in your hand? Have you?
0: Hello, Hembe. Welcome to the Light Programme, opened this week by Terry Scott and My Brother.

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Time for our sentimental sequence.

concluding our sentimental sequence, Ron Goodwin and his concert orchestra and The Girl from Corsica. Before that, Andy Iona and his Islanders and Minnehaha, Hawaiian Stomp. And we started that musical triptych with Kate Smith and Make Believe Island. And you heard them all on the Light Programme with Steve Wood on Herne Bay's Community Radio, Cabin FM 94.6. Now to the next record, written in 1941 for an Abbott and Costello film, but it didn't make the final cut. But in 1954, Miles Davis recorded it, and a standard was born. This is Cassandra Wilson.

especially for Tony. Accompanied by Brandon Ross on guitar, Cassandra Wilson. You Don't Know What Love Is.

0: Matt Munro, Georgie Girl. 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Hello, Light Brigaders. And a very special hello today to Light Brigade member Valerie in Sutton Coldfield, whose name has been drawn from the hat. 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
1: 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Your feet's too big. 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

Adelaide Hall and Transatlantic Lullaby. With his Royal Canadians now, here's Guy Lombardo.

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My thanks, as always, to my co-producer, Peter Gore. Till next time then, do take care, stay safe, bye now.

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4: Earl Spencer says he felt it was his duty as an eyewitness to history to write a memoir about his sister Diana, Princess of Wales. The book has prompted a public row with Buckingham Palace after it included claims about King Charles's reaction to Diana's death. The palace rejected the allegations, saying the pain of fraternal grief can cloud reason. Sir Davy is urging Andy Burnham to cut fuel duty by 10p a litre until Christmas, saying families and businesses need help with rising transport costs. The call comes as the Lib Dems gather for their annual conference, where Deputy Leader Daisy Cooper set out the party's vision for growth, arguing the UK should be placed at the heart of Europe.
5: In power, we will strike the deal on the single market. We will strike the deal on a customs union. We will strike the deal on defence. A new deal.
4: Ukraine has launched one of its largest drone attacks on Russia since the war began, with Moscow saying hundreds of drones were aimed at the capital overnight. Russian officials said two people were killed and 20 injured in the Moscow region. Ukraine's President Zelensky said the strikes targeted oil and logistics facilities that support Russia's war effort. The NHS is in the dark on childhood asthma. That's what a charity says, as a test for asthma isn't being routinely used at GPs for kids who might have the condition. Matt Swallow is the clinical lead at Asthma and Lung UK.
6: At the moment, we've got this sort of postcode lottery where some are able to access it, others are not. We're sort of tying primary care's hands behind their backs almost.
4: And Sting says he doesn't see AI as a threat to music, arguing artificial intelligence can't replicate human experience or emotion. The former police frontman says audiences still want to connect with real artists. That's the latest from Radio News Hub. I'm Dave Cronin.
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4: Rain moves into Northern Ireland and Western Scotland tonight, but staying dry elsewhere with clear spells. Turning chilly with a few mist patches and lows of 11 degrees Celsius.
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A very good evening and welcome to Cabin Folk here on 94.6 Home Bay's very own Cabin FM. Reg Milsom here for the next couple of hours. Thank you as always for your company. So let's have a look and see what we've got coming up in the show. Well, in this first hour, I will play a couple of tracks from the brand new UK Folk Albums Charts. Yes, we do actually have at long last a new albums charts. Song from the vault in this hour is by a famous protest singer-songwriter from back in the day, and when this one was recorded it wasn't quite a completed song, but you'll see about that later on. And then just after 8 o'clock it's the Cabin Folk session, and this week it's the second session of the amazing John Daddy O'Clark. I'll also have an extensive What Song Guide, plus throughout the show some great music including more tracks from some of our wonderful Kent based musicians. So without any further ado, let's get the show underway with this one from Paper Verses. This is Family Song.

Paper Verses and Family Song. Now, in a few minutes' time, I will give you a rundown of the top 10 of the UK folk albums charts. But let's play a couple to take us there. So we've got Jerry Rafferty coming up with Mary Skeffington. But here's one that I'm sure we have all joined in with when we've been down at the folk clubs. Yes, this is the Dubliners and the Wild Rover.

Time to have a look at this month's UK top 10 folk albums. So dropping down to number 10 is 10 by Tide Lines. Brand new in at number 9, The Confuser with Robin Hitchcock. At number 8, These Frightening Machines with Catherine Priddy. And at number 7, It's Not Going to Be Okay, that's Joshua Burnside. The second highest new entry coming in at number 6 is Don Doob, and that's Aaron Sood and Angeline Morrison. At number 5, It's a Hell of an Age, it's Madra Salich. And the highest new entry this month coming in at number 4, Old Crow Folk Club presents the songs of Rev Hammer, and that's by various artists. Now going back up a couple of places to number 3 is Blizzard by Dove Ellis. And the top 2 stay exactly the same. So at number 2 it's Angel Share, Nathan Evans and the St. Phoenix Band. And still at number 1 it's Mumford & Sons with Prize Fighter. So let's play a couple from our charts. And I'm going to take 2 songs from the highest new entry at number 4, Old Crow Folk Club presents the songs of Rev Hammer. And first of all, I'm going to play Catherine Roberts, Sean Lakeman and Rev Hammer with Every Step of the Way. And I'll follow that with Maddie Pryor and Rev Hammer with Made of the River.

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0: And we are Tarnished Gold. And you are listening to Cabin Folk on 94.6 Cabin.

couple of songs from our highest new entry album this month. Old Crow Folk Club presents the songs of Rev Hammer. Yes, and I've listened to most of the album right the way through. It's absolutely cracking. Yes, not a bad track on it. Very, very highly recommended. It's time now to play a couple from our local artists. And there's been a lot of talk just recently about AI and the doom of the human race. So I thought I'd play a song by John Smiley called The Rise of the Machines. But first, I'm going to take you back to 18th century Romney Marsh and smuggling. This is Bob Kenwood and the story of Dr. Sin.

There you go, John Smiley and the Rise of the Machines. And before that, it was Bob Kenwood and Dr. Sin. Now, looking down the lower reaches of the UK folk albums charts, a re-entry at number 13 is Martin Joseph with his album Troubled Horses. So here is the title track from Martin Joseph's album Troubled Horses.

Martin Joseph and Troubled Horses. Well, from 2026, I'm going to take you back to the 90s now, because this person is a giant in the folk world, and I'm talking about none other than Martin Carthy, and this is The Skewbald.

Ian Campbell and Dainty Davy. And that brings us neatly round to time for Song from the Vault. And I'm taking you back to the early 60s for this one, because it's a song by Pete Seeger, Where Have All the Flowers Gone? Now, he wrote it in 1955, and it was inspired lyrically by the traditional Cossack folk song Kaloda Duda. Yes, and Seeger borrowed an Irish melody for the music and published the first three verses in Sing Out magazine. Now, additional verses were added in 1960 by Joe Hickerson, who turned the song into a circular song that we all know and love now. It was one of the very first songs I ever performed. I think I was standing in front of the school and I sang that one when I was about seven, and I loved it. So here we go. But this version I have is before the additional verses were added. So let's go for it. The Pete Seeger, Where Have All the Flowers Gone? And this is the 1960 version.

Pete Seeger from 1960, Where Have All the Flowers Gone? I think that's one of the greatest anti-war songs. Well, that's my opinion anyway. And how do I follow that? Well, I had a look through the library and I've got this Hugh Williams song performed by Fairport Convention, and it is Summer Before the War.

Great song there, Fairport Convention and Summer Before the War. And if there's a particular song you would like to be played here on Cabin Folk, then why not drop me an email, cabinfolk@cabin.fm, or just direct message me from the Cabin Folk Facebook page. It's as easy as that. Chris Brain coming up next here on Cabin Folk, and this is The Red Sun Rising.

The title track of his album, Red Sun Rising, that's Chris Brain, currently at number 16 in the album's charts, and that's another album definitely worth a listen. Well, look, that's our first hour almost done, so let's finish it in traditional cabin folk style with a song from Steel Ice Band.

Welcome to part two of Cabin Folk on 94.6 Herne Bay's only local radio station, Cabin FM. Reg Milsom here. We've got an hour to go, and in that hour I've got the Cabin Folk session of John Daddy O'Clark. I'll also give you a what's on guide, so get yourself a pen and a pad ready. So taking us up to John Daddy O'Clark's Cabin Folk session, let's have one song. This is Robin Hitchcock and Monday for Me.

0: Robin Hitchcock and Monday for Me. I'm not sure Monday's for me, but there you go. Time now for the Cabin Folk session of the inimitable John Daddy O'Clark.
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0: Well, here we are, yes, and it's time for another Cabin Folk session. And this evening, I am delighted to welcome John Daddy O'Clark to the studio for his second session.
2: You get less for murder.
0: I see. Well, evening, John. Thanks for coming in anyway. So, as is the custom on the Cabin Folk sessions, before we get into conversation, would you start us up with a couple of songs?
2: I'd be absolutely delighted.
0: So what songs have you got lined up for us?
2: Well, the first song is an instrumental, so please don't join in. It's inspired by Crabble Mill, which is down near Dover.
0: We know it
2: which
0: well.
2: Which is a wonderful place. If you ever get the chance to play there, there's one side of it, the water mill, is churning constantly. So we won't be recording too many albums there. But they're such an inspiring bunch of people and they listen so beautifully.
0: Oh, excellent.
2: So I made up this tune for them and it's actually on YouTube if you look for it, Crabble Mill, John Daddy O'Clark. And it's there with some pictures of the mill and the things that
0: you
2: they get
0: that
2: up to.
0: You got that one in, didn't you? Yeah. And what's the second one you're going to play for us?
2: The second one is the very first song I ever had published.
0: Wow.
2: 50 years ago this year, called It's Only Natural, which was, I suppose it was all about the shifting nature of relationships and how not everything is forever, especially not when you're in your 20s. And it's been a good friend to me over the years, and audiences like joining in the chorus.
0: Ooh, sounds a bit deep. Well, come on then, we'll all get ready to join in the chorus. So let's sit back and enjoy a couple of songs from John Daddy O'Clark.

0: So my guest tonight on the Cabin Folk Sessions is John Daddy O'Clark. And once again, a warm welcome to you and thank you very much for being my guest artist this week.
1: It's been a pleasure. Good. If I ever come here again, will you promise me that you don't wear that mankini?
0: I promise. Yeah, I've probably grown out of it by then.
1: It's a bit off-putting.
0: So let's ask you what you've been doing since your last cabin session, because this is your second one. So what you've been doing?
1: Well, I've been doing a bit of a musical exploration. There's a fantastic software company called Spitfire Audio, who absolutely free give you a set of the sounds of the BBC Symphony Orchestra. So you've got all the brass, the woodwinds, the percussion and all that, and you can play them from your keyboard, and it's just sounds like the orchestra playing it.
0: Oh, wow.
1: So I've been putting together something that's, I suppose, a bit like a mini guitar concerto.
0: Ooh, I'd be interested to hear that.
1: Two together, and great fun. It ain't exactly folk, but but it's been great fun doing that.
0: You know, that's what it's all about, a bit of fun, isn't it? A bit of creative fun.
1: It beats going around bus stops beating up teenagers.
0: Yeah, hell's grannies and all that stuff. Yes, I know. Yeah, you are without doubt a great guitar player, a performer, and you are a prolific songwriter. And have you written any songs since the last session?
1: The last song that I wrote was to celebrate our 40th wedding anniversary.
0: Oh, my goodness.
1: And the lovely Primrose has put up with me since 1986. And anybody else would buy a card.
0: It sounds like she's the right person in your life.
1: Yes, absolutely. And I'm filling up.
0: I think we better move swiftly on, don't you think so? So, anything else you want to share with me before we get on to the second set of songs?
1: Well, if you've got another one of those mankinis in my size...
0: Well...
1: I mean, if you're not going to use it for polishing your caravan... then that'll be great.
0: You are going to play us out with a couple of songs. What two songs are you going to play us out with?
1: Well, the first one, again, is an instrumental called Ye Banks and Braes, which is a very associated with Scotland. And I come from Dagenham, which is near a place called Basildon, where the hospital is actually very, very into Scottish poetry.
0: Oh.
1: In fact, one of the wards there is called the Burns Unit.
0: Oh!
1: And I played this piece at Berwick-on-Tweed, and it segues into a bit that I made up.
0: Yeah.
1: And it was a session where everybody knew every Scottish folk song, and they were sort of enjoying Ye Banks and Braes, and then suddenly this tune that they'd never heard before was on the end of it. So I enjoyed their puzzled expressions.
0: That woke them up then.
1: Yeah. And that last one is one I really enjoy playing live called I Will Care For You, because it's got a nice, easy chorus, which... The 3,500 of you that are listening, I shall know if you're not joining in.
0: We'll make sure that we sing along proud and loud.
1: Lovely.
0: John, I really do appreciate you taking the time to take part in the Cabin Folk Sessions. It's always a joy to have you as a guest. So thanks very much. So this is John Clark with these final two songs, Ye Banks and Braes and I Will Care For You. Thanks, John.
1: Pleasure.

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1: A big thank you to John for coming in and doing a second session. He is always such fun. I do so love your sense of humour. Yeah, it always makes me laugh. And if you'd like to feature in the Cabin Folk Sessions, I will be recording some more starting from October. Just drop me a line, cabinfolk@cabin.fm, direct message me via the Cabin Folk Facebook page, and if you can send me a couple of MP3s, that would be great as well, because I can feature those in the show. Now, the other day I went down to the pub. It was the very first Herne Bay Blues Club at the pub. Yes, it's moved its venue. And on that night, it was the Deep River Blues Band with Callum Sutton and Kevin Dorr. It was a fabulous, fabulous night. And I thought it's about time we featured a bit of live blues on the show. So they will be my featured artists next week in Cabin Folk Live. And to give you a taste of what they sound like, this is the Deep River Blues Band with a song called I'm Ready. Well, I-

0: 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I'm ready.
1: That's Callum Sutton and Kevin Dorr, otherwise known as the Deep River Blues Band, recorded live at the pub in the High Street here in Herne Bay the other day, and they will be our featured artists on Cabin Folk Live next week. Now, very, very shortly, I'm going to give you a rundown of what's happening in and around the local area. So I'll give you two songs just to give you time enough to get your pads and your pens ready. So I'm going to play Pentangle and The Cuckoo. But first of all, this is Lucy Kitchen and The Ways We Were.

Okay then, it's time to have a rundown of what's going on in and around Herne Bay. So, Herne Bay Folk Club, it's a singers' night on Wednesday the 30th of September at the Old Garage Bar, Hampton Bay Park. Whitstable Folk Club, 25th of September, it's Kevin Henty and Matthew English, and that's at the Whitstable Social Club, Belmont Road, Whitstable. Faversham Folk Club, the 23rd of September, it's Megan Wisdom and Mossy Christian, and they meet every Wednesday at the Limes Pub Restaurant, 59 Preston Street, Faversham. Deal Folk Club, the 1st of October, it's a singers' night, and that will be at St Andrew's Church Hall, West Street, Deal. Roslyn Court, the 1st of October, they have Luke Jackson. And then let's have a look and see what's going on in and around Herne Bay. So on Tuesday the 22nd, this Tuesday coming, at the Cosmic Sailor in Mortimer Street, they have Evelyn Cornell. And then on Thursday the 24th, again at the Cosmic Sailor, it's the Peer Group. Sunday the 27th at Harry's Bar, starting at 4:30, that's in Mortimer Street, it's Sunday Live with Ollie Jeffrey. So that's your roundup of events going on in and around Herne Bay. And if you do have an event that you'd like to share or a gig, then do drop me a line, cabinfolk@cabin.fm. That's all you have to do. And

That's a really old folk song, that was, from back in the day. Begging I Will Go, and that particular version was the Virginia Company. It's that time now to play a couple more from our local artists. So April Blood are coming up in a few minutes' time with their latest single, The Reckoning. But first, it's Cassius West and a self-penned song called Immured.

two from our local artists. So that was April Blood with their new single, The Reckoning. And before that, Cassius West and Immured. I'm going to play yet another one from the charts. Yes, it's a little bit way down in the charts. Actually, it's at number 13. And it's an album called Fear of Emotion by C-Fret. And here's a song from that. It's simply called Wait.

That's Amble and Schoolyard Days. Well, look at that. My 2 hours are almost over. My goodness me, it goes around so quickly. Thank you again for your company this evening. It's always gratefully appreciated. Coming up very, very shortly, we have Steve Ralph with the Sunday Wind Down Show. And wait for this, because he will be continuing the Wind Down Show for an extra hour until 1 a.m. tomorrow morning. How does he do that, eh? My goodness me. Now, if you'd like to get in touch with me for anything in the show, if you want to do a cabin folk session, or if you just want to request a song, or you just want to mention, I'll just give you a quick reminder. The email address is cabinfolk@cabin.fm, or a direct message via the Cabin Folk Facebook page. That will do sufficiently as well. So I'm going to wish you a very, very good evening. I hope you have a great, great week. Look forward to your company next Sunday. And Steve, it's over to you. Bye for now.

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2: Ed Sheeran has admitted making mistakes and described the conflict in Gaza as catastrophic and unjustifiable. The singer told fans in Philadelphia he questioned whether he wanted to continue as an artist after backlash over Macklemore's removal from his world tour.
3: They said yes to being on stage with the knowledge that the world thought I was a certain type of person. They said yes with the knowledge that the world may hate them too.
2: Diana, Princess of Wales's brother Earl Spencer, says he wrote his new memoir because he felt a responsibility to tell her story. The book has sparked controversy over claims involving King Charles. Buckingham Palace strongly disputes the account, while Earl Spencer is accusing the King of gaslighting him. Dozens of residents have been moved from their homes near Folkestone's Grand Burston Hotel after safety concerns linked to a major fire at the building. Around 90 people were relocated after inspectors feared the blaze may have weakened the hotel's structure. Germany's Chancellor Friedrich Merz has vowed to continue with economic reforms despite suffering a major setback in regional elections. Exit polls suggested Merz's centre-right CDU recorded its worst ever post-war results in the northeastern state of Mecklenburg-Western Pomerania, winning just 5% of the vote. Multiple sclerosis could be slowed down by an existing drug. That's according to experts in a world-first trial. Dr. Jeremy Chataway is from the MS Society who are funding it.
4: We've been able to start, mid-cycle in a drug's development. We don't need to do the toxicology in the early human and animal studies. We've taken these promising medications and put them right in into the trial.
2: And Strictly Come Dancing's launch show attracted a peak audience of 5.8 million viewers on Saturday night. That's the latest from Radio News Hub. I'm Dave Cronin.
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2: Monday we'll see cloudy skies across the north with some outbreaks of light rain. Brighter in the south and feeling warm in the sunny spells. Highs of 23 degrees Celsius.
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8: A very good evening to you. A warm welcome along to another edition of the Sunday Wind Down. I'm Steve Ralph with you through to 1 o'clock in the morning. Hope you'll stay with me or do your best. Get those matchsticks out and prop those eyelids open. Big thanks as always to Reg for another great cabin folk. Let's go back to 1988 to kick things off this evening with Eighth Wonder and I'm Not Scared here on 94.6 FM all across Herne Bay and the surrounding areas and across Canterbury and the surrounding areas on DAB Digital Radio.

lads, Eighth Wonder. Do you remember them with Patsy Kensit as on lead vocals? I'm Not Scared, back from 1988 here on Herne Bass Cabin FM. Someone who's got in touch already is Beverly. Very good evening to you, Beverly. Hope your weekend's been good. She said, Steve, any chance of a track from the Lighthouse family? And just to make mention at this point that we have a featured artist at 11:30 every Sunday, and that happens to be the Lighthouse family. But this isn't one of the tracks. This is A Question of Faith, back from 1997.

0: It's a Lighthouse Family with A Question of Faith, playing that especially for Beverly. Hope you enjoy that, Beverly. Released back in 1997. And as I mentioned, our featured artist at 11:30 this evening is, in fact, the Lighthouse Family. We're going to have four tracks from them, celebrate the Lighthouse Family, but that wasn't one of them. So, look forward to that one. Just reading here, writing by hand is dying out, a study reveals. 6 in 10 of those polled say they pick up a pen less than they did a decade ago, and just 6% write more. Nearly a tenth had written nothing by hand in the past year, the study found. Emails, text, phone messages are now the preferred to letter writing. Well, let's go back to 1970 now with a Welsh singer, Mary Hopkin.
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as a little boy, I used to have a thing about a long blonde hair. My parents got me a signed photo from Mary Hopkin. I don't know whatever happened to it, but that was Knock Knock, Who's There, back from 1970. I'd like to say hello to regular listener Callum. Hope you're well, Callum. He got in touch and said, Steve, any chance of a track from Linkin Park? Yeah, how about this one? This is Over Each Other, released back in 2024.

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1: Oh, thanks, Bill, and I do hope you've had a good day and enjoying the show this evening. Regular listener Carol's got in touch. Hope you've had a great weekend, Carol. She said, Steve, could you play a track for me from Slim Whitman? How about this one? This is Rosemary, back from 1954.

0: Someone can accuse us of not playing a wide variety of music here on 94.6 Cabin FM, especially for Carole Slim Whitman there back from 1954 and Rose Marie. Yeah. Now, if you want to get in touch, drop me an email to studio@cabin.fm. studio@cabin.fm. Just to make mention that at 9:30 we've got the second of our new feature, personal top fives, listener personal top fives, and this evening it's a selection of tracks chosen by regular listener to the show, Derek Green, who listens in Northamptonshire. 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

0: 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Going to dedicate that to my son Samuel. He is Ollie Mersey's unofficial number one fan. We got some Tom Grennan coming up next here on 94.6 Cabin FM on the Sunday wind down.
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0: And that's the Sugar Babes and Denial here on 94.6 Cabin FM. And we preceded that with Tom Grennan and Remind Me. 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
0: Welcome along to the second of our new features of the listener personal top fives. And this week it is the turn of Derek Green, a regular listener to this show. He listens to all my shows here on Cabin FM from Northamptonshire. Distance is no object. We're his local station. And he's got a great selection of tracks this evening. At number five, it is Fairport Convention with Fotheringay, with the great vocals of Sandy Denny. And he says, Sandy Denny with Fotheringay, I live near to the former castles he sings of and often climb the mound of the keep to look out over the same valley view that Mary, Queen of Scots, had before her demise. It's Fairport Convention.

This evening we're playing the personal top five of Derek Green from Northamptonshire. That was Fairport Convention and Fotheringay, released in 1969. Now, number four, it's a track from the Moody Blues and Lovely to See You. He says, college memories again with their haunting lyrics and Justin's voice, and he's still touring.

That's Derek's number four in his personal top five. That's the Moody Blues and Lovely to See You. At number three, it's a track from Elton John, and it's Come Down in Time, which is actually a new one on me. He said it's from his Tumbleweed Connection album. It's rarely played, last heard on Alan Freeman's Sunday Afternoon Show, recorded on my Grundy Grill to Reel. I remember them. Took me years to find it, as I only remember the last line, a haunting harp and oboe. Well, it's an absolute pleasure to play it here on Cabin FM for you, Derek.

Great track. That's Derek's number three in his personal top five tracks. Elton John with Come Down in Time, released back in 1970. Now, at number two in his personal top five, it's a track from ELO, or Electric Light Orchestra, and The Last Train to London. He says, remembering college days from Reading to Paddington, heading home to collect another stash of baked beans.

0: from 1979. That's at number two in the personal top five this evening of Derek Green, who listens to Cabin FM and my shows in Northamptonshire. That's a Last Train to London from the great ELO.
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0: We've reached Derek's number one in his personal top five. Just to recap, we kick things off. At number five, it was Sandy Denny, lead vocalist of Fairport Convention with Fotheringay. We followed it at number four with Moody Blues with Lovely to See You. Number three, Elton John with Come Down in Time from his Tumbleweed Connection album. At number two, it was ELO with Last Train to London. Now at number one, this is no great surprise to me, as Derek is a massive fan of America. It's America with Ventura Highway. He says, imagining being on the west coast of the USA in my tall but highwayman motorhome instead of narrow lanes in Suffolk.

0: thanks to Derek for compiling his personal top five. And what a lovely selection of tracks. Hope you enjoyed that, Derek. And I hope you enjoyed listening to Derek's selection as well. Just to make mention that next Sunday, it is the personal top five of Craig Ravensdale, regular listener to the show. So that'll be on next Sunday. And if you'd like to send in your personal top five, send me a list of your top five tracks and maybe some details about them, a bit like Derek did there, why you particularly like that track, then send it along to steve.ralph, that's steve.ralph@cabin.fm, and I'll do the rest.
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from 1967, American Breed there, and Bend Me, Shape Me, and before that, R. Dean Taylor, There's a Ghost in My House. Well, taking us up to the top of the hour with the news from the Radio News Hub is a new release from Natalie Imbruglia and Just Drive. 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
2: Lib Dem leader Sir Ed Davey is calling on Andy Burnham to cut fuel duty by 10p a litre until Christmas, arguing it would help ease cost of living pressures. The proposals come as the Liberal Democrats set out their wider plan for economic growth at their annual conference. Deputy leader Daisy Cooper says the party would put the UK at the heart of Europe.
3: It could start to reverse the economic damage of Brexit, which is currently costing us £90 billion a year in lost tax revenue. That is a new growth and defence partnership with the EU.
2: Diana, Princess of Wales's brother, Earl Spencer, says he wrote his new memoir because he felt a responsibility to tell her story. The book has sparked controversy over claims involving King Charles. Buckingham Palace strongly disputes the account, while Earl Spencer is accusing the King of gaslighting him. Prime Minister Andy Burnham has welcomed a new agreement between the US, Denmark and Greenland aimed at strengthening security in the Arctic. Downing Street says Mr. Burnham congratulated the Danish Prime Minister and said he would also pass on his congratulations to the US President ahead of their meeting at the United Nations next week. More than 1,500 carers a day across the UK are quitting their jobs to look after a loved one. That's according to charity Carers UK, who are calling for a statutory right to paid leave for carers. Their spokesperson is John Perryman.
4: We know that about 1.2 million carers across the UK are living in poverty, with 400,000 of them in deep poverty, which is 50% below the poverty line, so real financial hardship.
2: And Richard Hammond has marked the 20th anniversary of his high-speed jet car crash by thanking the emergency crews who helped save his life. The former Top Gear presenter says he remains forever grateful to those who rescued and treated him after the 320-mile-per-hour accident in 2006. That's the latest from Radio News Hub. I'm Dave Cronin.
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2: Monday we'll see cloudy skies across the north with some outbreaks of light rain. Brighter in the south and feeling warm in the sunny spells. Highs of 23 degrees Celsius.
8: Across the bay.
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10: Along to the second hour of the Sunday Wind, and I'm Steve Ralph with you through till 1 o'clock on Monday morning. Yeah, we got some great tracks coming up. Kicking the hour off is Then Jericho. This is called Big Area.

0: That's Jelly Roll and Heart of Stone. And before that, we kick the hour off with Then Jericho and Big Area. Yeah. Just reading here, singing can make you feel less tense and can help relieve anxiety and depression. Oh, we got some tracks to sing along with in a moment's time here on 94.6 Cabin FM.
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0: from 1978. That brings back some memories. Were you singing along to that? That's Brian and Michael there, and Matchstick Men and Matchstalk Cats and Dogs. And before that, we had Kylie Minogue spinning around here on 94.6 Cabin FM. Well, apparently big hair, double denim and full-on nostalgia are back. A new study says Britain has officially crowned the 1980s as our standout decade. Top for hair, music, TV shows, soaps, theme tunes and catchphrases. And Gen Z are right on board with it. Nearly half say they try a modern take on an 80s mullet or perm, and two-thirds would happily bring back at least one fashion or beauty trend. Denim jackets, big volume curls and retro trainers are the looks people most want to revive. Crikey.
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0: Oh, thank you, Brian, on the Sunday wind down. Well, we've got a request now for super regular listener Keith Ambrose, a.k.a. White Van Man. And he said, Steve, any chance you could play Tears for Fears back from 1989 and Sowing the Seeds of Love? Absolute pleasure, Keith. Hope you're feeling well this evening and enjoying the great music.

0: Crumbs, 2018 that was. Doesn't time fly? Perfect to me. And before that, we had a request, especially for Keith. Keith Ambrose, listening over at Sheerness and the Isle of Sheppey. Tears for Fears, sowing the seeds of love. Hope you've had a great weekend, Keith. I know you've been taking it easy after after your experience on Friday. But yeah, hope you've had a great weekend and been enjoying the music here on Cabin FM. Someone who enjoys the music on Cabin FM is our listener personal top five person for next Sunday. It's Craig Ravensdale. Very good evening to you, Craig. And he got in touch and said, Steve, any chance you could play Bellfire back from 2001 and Perfect Bliss? Well, that's up next.
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track. That's Belfire with Perfect Bliss. Now, regular listeners will know that around 10:30 we have our celebration of that great Scottish band Runrig, and this evening is no exception. Alex Frost is our Runrig expert, and he's hand selected this one. It's called Gabriel's Sword.

and Guilty. And before that, we heard from Tanya. And of course, we had our Runrig spot. If you love that great Scottish band, then join me on Wednesday evening at around the same time, around 10:30 on Wednesday evening. We'll have another great Runrig spot. Well, we're going to go back to 1970 on the wind down with Elvis Presley. And I just can't help believing, here on 94.6 Cabin FM. Great to have your company on this Sunday evening.

That's the jam. Beat Surrender here on the Wind Down, winding down your weekend with a great mix of music, getting you in a good frame of mind, ready for Monday. Yeah, and now taking you through till 1 o'clock in the morning. Yes, crumbs, how do we do it? Before Beat Surrender, Elvis Presley, and I just can't help believing. I'm just reading here. Did you know this? Bees hold each other's legs while they sleep. It's Entrance now, and Set You Free.

69 Vanity Fair. Hit you in a ride. Before that, we heard from Alan listening in Whitstable. Yeah, thanks for that, Alan. Well, it has soon been news time. Taking us up to the news time with the Radio News Hub up in Leeds is The Tourists. And I only want to be with you. Of course, Annie Lennox on lead vocals. Hope you'll join me after the 11 o'clock news for another great hour here on Cabin FM.

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2: Ed Sheeran has admitted making mistakes and described the conflict in Gaza as catastrophic and unjustifiable. The singer told fans in Philadelphia he questioned whether he wanted to continue as an artist after backlash over Macklemore's removal from his world tour.
3: They said yes to being on stage with the knowledge that the world thought I was a certain type of person. They said yes with the knowledge that the world may hate them too. Standing on stage with me.
2: Diana, Princess of Wales's brother Earl Spencer, says he wrote his new memoir because he felt a responsibility to tell her story. The book has sparked controversy over claims involving King Charles. Buckingham Palace strongly disputes the account, while Earl Spencer is accusing the King of gaslighting him. Dozens of residents have been moved from their homes near Folkestone's Grand Burston Hotel after safety concerns linked to a major fire at the building. Around 90 people were relocated after inspectors feared the blaze may have weakened the hotel's structure. Germany's Chancellor Friedrich Merz has vowed to continue with economic reforms despite suffering a major setback in regional elections. Exit polls suggested Merz's centre-right CDU recorded its worst-ever post-war results in the northeastern state of Mecklenburg-Western Pomerania, winning just 5% of the vote. Multiple sclerosis could be slowed down by an existing drug. That's according to experts in a world-first trial. Dr. Jeremy Chataway is from the MS Society who are funding it.
4: We've been able to start, mid-cycle in a drug's development. We don't need to do the toxicology in the early human and animal studies. We've taken these promising medications and put them right in into the trial.
2: And Strictly Come Dancing's launch show attracted a peak audience of 5.8 million viewers on Saturday night. That's the latest from Radio News Hub. I'm Dave Cronin.
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2: Monday we'll see cloudy skies across the north with some outbreaks of light rain. Brighter in the south and feeling warm in the sunny spells. Highs of 23 degrees Celsius.
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7: 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We're going back to 1980 to kick this hour off with Adam Ant and Ant Music. Don't forget, at 11:30, it's our featured artist, which happens to be this evening, the Lighthouse Family.

0: was a different version of Wuthering Heights. That's China Drum, back from 1996. And we kick the hour off with Adam Ant and Ant Music. So today let's have a little look. Hang on, where are we? Today is a day 263 of the year. Crumbs, where's that year gone? And there are 102 days left until the end of the year. Today is National Pepperoni Pizza Day. Oh yeah, I'm on some of that. National Fried Rice Day. Wife Appreciation Day. Oh, we all appreciate our wives, don't we? And National Care for Kids Day. Your star sign is Virgo and your birthstone is Sapphire. Well, we got some Westlife up next. An amazing, yeah, amazing.
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on the Sunday wind down here on 94.6 FM across the bay and on DAB across the city of Canterbury and the surrounding areas, online, on your smart speaker and on a variety of apps. This is Gabin FM and that was Madness back from 1981 and Shut Up. And before that, it was Westlife and Amazing. Don't forget, if you want to get in touch, just drop an email to studio@cabin.fm. Just a reminder, at 11.30, we've got our featured artist, four great tracks. And this time it's from the Lighthouse family. So we've got some great tracks lined up. Taking us that way, here's Robert Palmer. Mercy, Mercy Me, I Want You.

0: Tony H. Jazz back from 1987, and I Don't Want to Be a Hero. And before that, Robert Palmer back from 1990 in Mercy, Mercy Me, I Want You. Well, apparently just 15 minutes of intensive exercise can make us smarter, says research. Feel-good chemicals produced during exercise called, endocannabinoids. Yeah, I don't think I did a bad job of that. Strengthen the links between brain neurons. This in turn improves our brain's ability to learn.
1: There

0: And that's the Smoky Mavericks and Nashville Nights. And before that, that was Weller Man, yeah, from Nathan Evans here on the Sunday Wind Down. Well, it's just after 11:30, which means it's our featured artist, which, as I've been mentioning this evening, it's the Lighthouse Family. And we're going to kick off with a track from 1996. It's called Lifted.
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taken from their album Ocean Drive, which sold more than 1.8 million copies. That's the second of our tracks from our featured artists this evening, the Lighthouse Family, who are a British duo who hailed from Newcastle upon Tyne. We kicked things off with Lifted, followed it with Ocean Drive, and then we got this one from 2001, Happy.

0: Now, four great tracks from our featured artists this evening. The Lighthouse Family, who hailed from Newcastle upon Tyne, and that was Rain Cloud. Listen out at 11:30 next Sunday for our next featured artist. Here's a word from Jeff. Hello, Jeff.
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0: Yeah, that's a London Grammar. How does it feel? And before that, a lovely digital remastered copy of Do Do Do Do Heartbreaker from the Rolling Stones back from 1975. Coming up next, we've got Benny Blanco. Yeah, and I Found You.
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Wind down Benny Blanco there, and I have found you. Will it soon be midnight news time? Taking us up to the top of the hour is the specials and Too Much Too Young. Hope you'll join me after the midnight news, because I'm here till 1 o'clock.

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2: Lib Dem leader Sir Ed Davey is calling on Andy Burnham to cut fuel duty by 10p a litre until Christmas, arguing it would help ease cost of living pressures. The proposals come as the Liberal Democrats set out their wider plan for economic growth at their annual conference. Deputy leader Daisy Cooper says the party would put the UK at the heart of Europe.
3: It could start to reverse the economic damage of Brexit, which is currently costing us £90 billion a year in lost tax revenue. That is a new growth and defence partnership with the EU.
2: Diana, Princess of Wales's brother, Earl Spencer, says he wrote his new memoir because he felt a responsibility to tell her story. The book has sparked controversy over claims involving King Charles. Buckingham Palace strongly disputes the account, while Earl Spencer is accusing the King of gaslighting him. Prime Minister Andy Burnham has welcomed a new agreement between the US, Denmark and Greenland aimed at strengthening security in the Arctic. Downing Street says Mr. Burnham congratulated the Danish Prime Minister and said he would also pass on his congratulations to the US President ahead of their meeting at the United Nations next week. More than 1,500 carers a day across the UK are quitting their jobs to look after a loved one. That's according to charity Carers UK, who are calling for a statutory right to paid leave for carers. Their spokesperson is John Perryman.
4: We know that about 1.2 million carers across the UK are living in poverty, with 400,000 are still in deep poverty, which is 50% below the poverty line, so real financial hardship.
2: And Richard Hammond has marked the 20th anniversary of his high-speed jet car crash by thanking the emergency crews who helped save his life. The former Top Gear presenter says he remains forever grateful to those who rescued and treated him after the 320-mile-per-hour accident in 2006. That's the latest from Radio News Hub. I'm Dave Cronin.
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2: Monday we'll see cloudy skies across the north with some outbreaks of light rain. Brighter in the south and feeling warm in the sunny spells. Highs of 23 degrees Celsius.
8: Across the bay.
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10: Welcome along to the fourth and final part of the Sunday Wind-Down here on 94.6 Cabin FM with myself, Steve Ralph. Great to have you along into the early hours of the morning. It's De La Soul.

0: And that's Will Young and My Love here on 94.6 Cabin FM, Herne Bay's very own local station. So White Van Man is more British than the royal family, most of us think. The road regulars put King Charles and Co. to shame in a poll, and also ranked higher than Sunday roasts, black cabs and our dodgy weather. Stereotypes of the fry-up-munching aggressive van driver are also dying out, the study found. Three quarters of those at the Will insisted that they are considerate.
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0: Great taste from Shalimar on the Sunday Wind Down, back from 1978. Take that to the bank. And before that, Samantha Mumba, and I'm Right Here. Well, I've got a survey question here just for a bit of fun, just to keep those brain cells awake these early hours. A survey said, on average, we spend 49 minutes a week doing this. But what is it? On average, we spend 49 minutes a week doing this. Well, I'll give you the answer in about 15 minutes' time. But here's a word from Lisa. Hello, Lisa.
1: 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If you change your

0: That's Hunter Hayes and Invisible. And before that, a cover of ABBA's hit Take a Chance on Me from Erasure back from 1992 here on the Sunday Wind Down. Don't forget, if you want to get in touch, let us know how you're listening. Maybe you're listening on DAB or your smart speaker, tuned into our FM or streaming us somewhere in the world internationally. Get in touch. Say hello. I'd love to hear from you. It's studio@cabin.fm. As easy as that.
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0: That's Olivia Rodrigo and The Cure. And before that, we went back to 1966 with Percy Sledge and When a Man Loves a Woman. So I'll give you the answer to that survey question. Earlier on, I posed this question just to check and make sure those brain cells are still wide awake. A survey said, on average, we spend 49 minutes a week doing this. But what is it? On average, we spend 49 minutes a week doing this. Wow. The answer is deciding what to watch on TV. Here's a word now from Phil. Very good morning to you, Phil.
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great track from The Jam, keeping you awake on these early hours of Monday morning. That's The Jam and Start, back from 1980. And before that, we ventured back to 1964 from our vast, vast record library. And that was The Animals and House of the Rising Sun. Do hope you're enjoying the show in the early hours of the morning here. Yeah, got your matchsticks propping your eyelids open, listening to the great music here on Herne Bay's very own local station. Let's go back to 1996 now with Sheryl Crow, If It Makes You Happy.

1976. The Drifters, You're More Than a Number in My Little Red Book. Always used to think of 1976 as that really hot year, but we've had quite a few other hot years, haven't we? Particularly this one. Before that, we had Sheryl Crow, If It Makes You Happy. Now, did you know Donald Duck has a twin sister? But do you know what her name is? Well, apparently, reading here, it's Della Duck. It's KSI. This is called Holiday. Sounds like a good idea.

from 1969. That's Cloud Nine from The Temptations. Well, we're just about out of time. Thank you so much for your company through Sunday night and into the early hours of Monday morning. It really is appreciated. Coming up at bright and early at 6 a.m., it's the Morning Report here on Cabin FM. And then is the precursor to the main feature at 7 o'clock, the Cabin Breakfast Club with Jonathan Webb, giving you all the information that you need to get your working week off to the best of starts. And we have the Cabin Breakfast each and every morning between 7 and 9. So hope you'll join us here on 94.6 Cabin FM. Well, there's going to be a music through the nights after me, but on behalf of the whole Cabin FM team here at our studios here in Herne Bay on the North Kent coast, we'd like to wish you a very pleasant and peaceful night. Play me out is Demi Lovato and Tell Me You Love Me. Sleep well, take good care. Until

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2: Ed Sheeran has admitted making mistakes and described the conflict in Gaza as catastrophic and unjustifiable. The singer told fans in Philadelphia he questioned whether he wanted to continue as an artist after backlash over Macklemore's removal from his world tour.
3: They said yes to being on stage with the knowledge that the world thought I was a certain type of person. They said yes with the knowledge that the world may hate them too.
2: Diana, Princess of Wales's brother Earl Spencer, says he wrote his new memoir because he felt a responsibility to tell her story. The book has sparked